0: It's Kendra. I found this statistic so interesting today, and so I want to get your take on it. And it was this: more than 70% of smartphone users between the ages of 18 and 34 say that they have made a major purchase, like a car or a vacation, entirely via a mobile app. They did it on their cell phone. I think I'm just too old because I can't see me doing that. definitely not a car. And I don't know, like doing that completely on your cell phone. I might start a purchase there, but I'm always going to end up on my laptop or my desktop computer to complete it, especially if it's a lot of money. Where do you stand on it? I'm going to tell you, my husband has written an entire book. I'm not making this up, completely on his cell phone with his thumbs. Boop, boop, boop, boop, boop, boop. And I'm just like, how do you do that? Like, I never, ever could do that. He wrote a whole book completely on his cell phone. Some people just operate better that way. Me, I need to be able to type. I need a keyboard. You know, yeah. Yeah. How about you? Have you ever made a major purchase on your cell phone or in a mobile app?
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0: It's Kendra. Let me see if you agree with this statistic or where you fall on this statistic, okay? They took a poll to ask how many couples go to bed at the same time. And only 37% of couples say they go to bed at the same time. Where do you stand on it? My husband and I do not go to bed at the same time. I go to bed at 8. I know. Don't look at me like that. I'm not going to sleep at 8, but I just want to like go and chill out at 8. And so, yeah, but he doesn't come to bed until like almost midnight. And so it's kind of like our time or something like that. Like that's my me time and that's his time. How do you even say that? Anyway, we do not go to bed at the same time. How about you? If you are in a relationship, do you guys go to bed at the same time? I feel like that number was probably pretty accurate. 37% saying, yeah, that seems right.
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3: Here's your Rock weather update. Lows level off around 55. Overnight, under clear skies, winds out of the south, 5 to 10 miles an hour. High temperatures reach up to 77. Wednesday, mainly sunny skies. Lows dip down to about 44. Wednesday night, clear skies. Clear skies and dry. Thursday, clouds on the increase by Friday. Upper 60s. Thursday, upper 70s by Friday. That's your local forecast update. I'm meteorologist Ray Miller from the Rock Weather Center. Right now, 61.
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0: Joan Jett and the Blackhearts. I love rock and roll. It's Kendra. It's time for me to get out of here. Have a wonderful rest of your night and a great week ahead. The Stone Temple Pilots on the way next.
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1: ABC News, I'm Dave Packer. President Trump is on his way to China to meet with President Xi Jinping. It will be the leaders' sixth meeting. This time, the war in Iran likely to be on the minds of both leaders. ABC's Alex Prochet has more from the White House.
2: China is a major buyer of Iranian oil, and that has been a point with which the United States has tried to encourage China to help them gain leverage with Iran in striking some sort of peace deal here. The president, he said that a lot of things will be discussed between him and President Xi. He doesn't think that Iran is one of them.
1: Pentagon officials say the cost of the war in Iran has grown. It's now $29 billion. Testifying on the Hill, Defense Secretary Pete Hegseth asking Congress for nearly $1.5 trillion for defense for the 2027 budget. A new inflation report showing consumer prices rose 3.8% in April versus last year. At least 11 cases of Honda virus are now confirmed. That's tied to a Dutch cruise in the Atlantic Ocean. This is ABC News.
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14: Here's your Rock weather update. Lows level off around 55 overnight under clear skies. Winds out of the south, 5 to 10 miles an hour. High temperatures reach up to 77. Wednesday, mainly sunny skies. Lows dip down to about 44. Wednesday night, clear skies. Clear skies and dry. Thursday, clouds on the increase by Friday. Upper 60s. Thursday, upper 70s by Friday. That's your local forecast update. I'm meteorologist Ray Miller from the Rock Weather Center. Right now, 61.
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0: Yow, Benatar and the Heartbreaker with Mud. We heard from April Wine. They like to rock. They like to rock big time. Teaming up the legendary band Triumph. Triumph, they're having their 50th anniversary rock and roll machine reload tour going all over the place. Boy, that's quite a pairing and quite a tour for sure. Supertramp, they're coming up. I'll throw in the Thunder from Down Under. And let's zip there next.
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0: Supertramp and the Logical Song with Mud Led Zep from Led Zep 4 in that Zet and rock and roll. That tune says it all about Led Zep from Led Zep 4 as well. Come on, the perfect album. Not a dud in the bunch on that LP. Well, that's for sure. Hey, Queen's coming up. I'll throw on Pearl Jam and the Cars are next.
1: 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Prizes will not be mailed or delivered. Any winner under the age of 18 must be accompanied by a parent or legal guardian. No trade or cash equivalent will be awarded for any contest prize. Any person or persons found to be in violation of these contest rules before, during, or after the respective contest or giveaway will be disqualified and will not be eligible for future contests or giveaways.
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3: Here's your Rock weather update. Lows level off around 55 overnight under clear skies. Winds out of the south, 5 to 10 miles an hour. High temperatures reach up to 77. Wednesday, mainly sunny skies. Lows dip down to about 44. Wednesday night, clear skies. Clear skies and dry. Thursday, clouds on the increase by Friday. Upper 60s Thursday, upper 70s by Friday. That's your local forecast update. I'm meteorologist Ray Miller from the Rock Weather Center. Currently 57.
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1: ABC News, I'm Dave Packer. President Trump arriving in China Wednesday ahead of a meeting with China's President Xi. ABC's Karen Travers.
2: Iran and the war is going to loom large, and the president's going to try to put pressure on China's President Xi to use his leverage over Tehran to try to get the war to end and try to get Iran to reopen the Strait of Hormuz. Now, he has tried that before. He has looked for China to use that leverage that they have as the biggest buyer of Iranian oil to put pressure on Iran, but it hasn't worked. China has not gotten involved at this point.
1: That war taking a toll on Americans' finances. A new poll shows that 75% of Americans say the war with Iran has had a negative effect on their financial situation. Two Americans who on board that cruise ship with the outbreak of Hanna virus are in Atlanta getting monitored by health officials. One person's been experiencing symptoms and being held in a biocontainment unit. The other's considered a close contact. This is ABC News.
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6: Here's your Rock weather update. Lows around 55, overnight under mainly clear skies, southerly winds, 5 to 10 miles an hour. Highs around 77, Wednesday, lots of sunshine. Lows dip down to about 44, Wednesday night, clear skies. Clear skies and dry Thursday. Clouds on the increase by Friday. Upper 60s Thursday. Upper 70s by Friday. That's your local forecast update. I'm meteorologist Ray Miller from the Rock Weather Center. Right now, it's 57 degrees.
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0: Canadian guitar legend Aldo Nova in Fantasy with Mud Blind Faith in that set. I'm wasted and I can't find my way home. No reason to ever get too wasted so you can't find your way home. But if you do, talk into your phone. Your phone will let you know how to get back home, you know. Hey, David Bowie is coming up. I'll throw on the Red Hot Chili Peppers. And Jefferson Starship, they're next.
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0: Hey, Fame, what's your name? What's your name? What's your name? David Bowie with help of friend John Lennon and Fame from the Young Americans album. Those two making fun of being famous on that one. Yes, famous. They are big time. Hey, Ozzy is coming up. Author on Rush and Def Lepp, they're next.
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3: Here's your Rock weather update. Lows around 55, overnight under mainly clear skies, southerly winds, 5 to 10 miles an hour. Highs around 77, Wednesday, lots of sunshine. Lows dip down to about 44, Wednesday night, clear skies. Clear skies and dry, Thursday, clouds on the increase by Friday. Upper 60s, Thursday, upper 70s by Friday. That's your local forecast update. I'm meteorologist Ray Miller from the Rock Weather Center. Currently 55.
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0: Breathe oxygen. The trees rush with mud. The clock is ticking down for the big rush. 50-something tour beginning in June, going all the way through April of 2027. That is going to be quite a tour for sure. Hey, Ozzy is coming up. Author on Van Halen and Skid Row, they're on deck too.
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1: ABC News, I'm Dave Packer. Tuesday's inflation report showing the war with Iran is pushing costs higher. Consumer prices up 3.8% in April versus last year. President Trump asked about it ahead of his trip to China for a summit with Xi Jinping.
2: The only thing that matters when I'm talking about Iran, they can't have a nuclear weapon. I don't think about American financial situation. I don't think about anybody. I think about one thing.
1: A group of black Alabama voters backed by the ACLU is fighting to block a move by state Republicans to reinstate a congressional map that had been ruled a racial gerrymander. At least 11 cases of hantavirus now confirmed tied to that Dutch cruise ship in the Atlantic Ocean. The World Health Organization is warning of the potential for more infections because symptoms can take weeks to present. The FDA commissioner stepping down, Marty McCarry resigning amid reports of tension with the Trump administration. He publicly clashed with President Trump, lawmakers, and some pharmaceutical companies. This is ABC News.
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6: Here's your Rock weather update. Lows dip down to about 55 overnight under mainly clear skies. South winds 5 to 10 miles an hour. Mainly sunny skies again Wednesday. High temperatures reach up to 77. Clear skies Wednesday night. Lows dip down to about 44. High temperatures reach up to 69 Thursday. Under clear skies, 77 Friday. That's your local forecast update. I'm meteorologist Ray Miller from the Rock Weather Center. Right now, it's 54 degrees.
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0: keep on. Hey, hey, what can I do? The mighty, mighty lead with mud. GNR in that set, and don't cry. GNR rocking that worldwide tour. Boy, what a show they put on, all those amazing tunes. And the mad vocal skills of Axl Rose. That's quite a tour for sure. Floyd's coming up. Author on Aerosmith and the Rolling Stones are next.
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0: don't eat your meat. You can't have any pudding. How can you have any pudding if you don't eat your meat?
1: You
0: don't eat your meat.
1: Yes.
0: Can't
1: you behind the big shed.
0: Can you have any pudding?
1: Don't
0: you
1: don't still water it.
2: You know the rules of the house. If you don't eat your meat, you can't have any pudding. Now, how can you have any pudding if you don't eat your meat? Floyd from the Wall with Mother Rolling Stones in that set. Stones with a brand new album out July the 10th called Foreign Tongues. You know, the boys have been on late night TV and they look great. They're very funny. They sound great. Of course, the Rolling Stones, Foreigner, they're coming up. I'll throw on you too. And the BOC, they're next.
3: 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Prizes will not be mailed or delivered. Any winner under the age of 18 must be accompanied by a parent or legal guardian. No trade or cash equivalent will be awarded for any contest prize. Any person or persons found to be in violation of these contest rules before, during, or after the respective contest or giveaway will be disqualified and will not be eligible for future contests or giveaways.
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5: Here's your Rock weather update. Lows dip down to about 55 overnight under mainly clear skies. South winds 5 to 10 miles an hour. Mainly sunny skies again Wednesday. High temperatures reach up to 77. Clear skies Wednesday night. Lows dip down to about 44. High temperatures reach up to 69 Thursday under clear skies. 77 Friday. That's your local forecast update. I'm meteorologist Ray Miller from the Rock Weather Center. Right now, it's 54 degrees.
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0: You Two From War and Sunday Bloody Sunday with Mud. Blue Oyster Cult in that set. Don't Fear the Reaper. No reason to fear that Reaper yet. You have 170 days or so away until Halloween 2026. So no reason to fear, okay? Hey, Foreigner's coming up. I'll throw on Three Doors Down. And the Scorpions are on deck as well.
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1: ABC News, I'm Dave Packer. President Trump arriving in China Wednesday ahead of a meeting with China's President Xi. ABC's Karen Travers.
2: Iran and the war is going to loom large, and the president's going to try to put pressure on China's President Xi to use his leverage over Tehran to try to get the war to end and try to get Iran to reopen the Strait of Hormuz. Now, he has tried that before. He has looked for China to use that leverage that they have as the biggest buyer of Iranian oil to put pressure on Iran, but it hasn't worked. China has not gotten involved at this point.
1: That war taking a toll on Americans' finances. A new poll shows that 75% of Americans say the war with Iran has had a negative effect on their financial situation. Two Americans who on board that cruise ship with the outbreak of Hantavirus are in Atlanta getting monitored by health officials. One person's been experiencing symptoms and being held in a biocontainment unit. The other's considered a close contact. 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

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It's all going down at the zoo. The Scorpions with Mud. It's Kiss. 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

0: Hey, don't bring me down, Groose. E-L-O with mud. We heard from the Bloody Ooh in that set, Teenage Wasteland. Baba O, they're all wasted. Yeah, Baba O'Reilly, what a great tune. The Who with new music may be on the way. Pete Townsend, Roger, they've been talking out of Retirementville to hop in the studio to record new tunes. So hang tight for that. If that goes down, very cool. The Coop is coming up. Author on Tom Petty. And the Eagles are next.
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0: Boo the Coop, and no more Mr. Nice Guy. Alice Cooper, a very, very nice guy. That guy's great with everybody, fantastic with the fans, a very philanthropic guy. That guy's all about good things, and he is quite a rocker as well, you know. Hey, Nirvana's coming up. I'll throw on Queen and Stone Temple Pilots. They're next.
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3: Here's your Rock weather update. Lows level off around 54. Overnight under mainly clear skies. South winds 5 to 10 miles an hour. Slight chance of thunderstorms. Wednesday, daytime highs approaching 76. Sunshine mixed with clouds at times. Lows level off around 44. Wednesday night, clear skies. Clear skies Thursday with a high of 69. 77 Friday. That's your local forecast update. I'm meteorologist Ray Miller from the Rock Weather Center. Right now, 54.
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0: Yeah, another one bites the dust. Bye-bye, Queen with Mud. We heard from Stone Temple Pilots in that set, and Vaseline. Ew, Vaseline. Although, that's a great universal substance for anything you need a little fixing on. You know, Vaseline, it's inexpensive, and it works on a lot of things. You know, Nirvana's coming up off her on Phil Collins. And Pearl Jam, they're on deck too.
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1: ABC News, I'm Dave Packer. Tuesday's inflation report showing the war with Iran is pushing costs higher. Consumer prices up 3.8% in April versus last year. President Trump asked about it ahead of his trip to China for a summit with Xi Jinping.
2: The only thing that matters when I'm talking about Iran, they can't have a nuclear weapon. I don't think about American financial situation. I don't think about anybody. I think about one thing.
1: A group of black Alabama voters backed by the ACLU is fighting to block a move by state Republicans to reinstate a congressional map that had been ruled a racial gerrymander. At least 11 cases of hantavirus now confirmed tied to that Dutch cruise ship in the Atlantic Ocean. The World Health Organization is warning of the potential for more infections because symptoms can take weeks to present. The FDA commissioner stepping down, Marty McCarry resigning amid reports of tension with the Trump administration. He publicly clashed with President Trump, lawmakers, and some pharmaceutical companies. This is ABC News.
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6: Here's your Rock weather update. Lows level off around 54 overnight under mainly clear skies. South winds 5 to 10 miles an hour. Slight chance of thunderstorms. Wednesday, daytime highs approaching 76. Sunshine mixed with clouds at times. Lows level off around 44. Wednesday night, clear skies. Clear skies Thursday with a high of 69. 77 Friday. That's your local forecast update. I'm meteorologist Ray Miller from the Rock Weather Center. Right now, it's 54 degrees.
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0: Mercer, oh, pretty woman, Van Halen doing the Roy Orbison classic with Mud David Lee Roth rocking his tour going all over the place. Boy, what a show he puts on. He's doing like 18 tunes in concert, and every night he ends the show with go ahead and jump, jump, jump, like jump out of your seats and get out of here. Boy, he's quite the entertainer. Hey, George Thorogood is coming up. Author on Alice in Chains, and Jimmy is next.
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0: I drink alone. You know, when I drink alone, I always prefer to be by myself. George Thorogood, that guy is so entertaining. What a guitar legend, an underrated guitar legend. Boy, he plays one mean guitar for sure. Hey, Bob Seger is coming up. I'll throw on Billy Squire. And Steve Miller is next.
1: 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Prizes will not be mailed or delivered. Any winner under the age of 18 must be accompanied by a parent or legal guardian. No trade or cash equivalent will be awarded for any contest prize. Any person or persons found to be in violation of these contest rules before, during, or after the respective contest or giveaway will be disqualified and will not be eligible for future contests or giveaways.
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3: Here's your Rock weather update. Lows level off around 54 overnight under mainly clear skies. South winds 5 to 10 miles an hour. Slight chance of thunderstorms. Wednesday, daytime highs approaching 76. Sunshine mixed with clouds at times. Lows level off around 44. Wednesday night, clear skies. Clear skies Thursday with a high of 69. 77 Friday. That's your local forecast update. I'm meteorologist Ray Miller from the Rock Weather Center. Right now, it's 54 degrees.
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0: Billy Squire, Mike on a Lover with Mud. Now, Billy turned 76 years old yesterday. Happy belated birthday to the legendary guitar dude, Billy Squire. That guy rocks all the way. Bob Seger is coming up, author on Bush and Tesla. They're on deck, too.
1: We all want our kids to grow up safe and healthy, so we show them how, and we tell them, with honest conversations that let them know what we expect. That's especially important when it comes to alcohol and other drugs. Kids need to know the dangers and how to avoid them. And when it comes to pain medications, opioids, they need to know that they should never be taken without a prescription and never shared with friends or family. It's dangerous and illegal. So talk with your kids, because when you talk, they hear you.
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Started humming a song from 1962. And funny how the night moves. When you just don't seem to have as much to lose. Strange how the night moves.

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1: ABC News, I'm Dave Packer. President Trump arriving in China Wednesday ahead of a meeting with China's President Xi. ABC's Karen Travers.
2: Iran and the war is going to loom large, and the president's going to try to put pressure on China's President Xi to use his leverage over Tehran to try to get the war to end and try to get Iran to reopen the Strait of Hormuz. Now, he has tried that before. He has looked for China to use that leverage that they have as the biggest buyer of Iranian oil to put pressure on Iran, but it hasn't worked. China has not gotten involved at this point.
1: That war taking a toll on Americans' finances. A new poll shows that 75% of Americans say the war with Iran has had a negative effect on their financial situation. Two Americans who on board that cruise ship with the outbreak of Hantavirus are in Atlanta getting monitored by health officials. One person's been experiencing symptoms and being held in a biocontainment unit. The other's considered a close contact. This is ABC News.
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6: Here's your Rock weather update. Slight chance of thunderstorms today. Otherwise, sunshine mixed with clouds at times. Highs level off around 76. Winds out of the southwest, 8 to 15 miles an hour. Lows level off around 44. Tonight, clear skies. High of 69. Tomorrow, bright sunshine expected. Partly cloudy Friday with highs in the upper 70s. Slight chance of thunderstorms Saturday. That's your local forecast update. I'm meteorologist Ray Miller from the Rock Weather Center. Currently 57.
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Hey, yo, you got to read the signs. 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

0: You know it, the chain will keep us together. Fleetwood Mac with Mud. We heard from Styx, and that's at Styx. Always rocking a tour, always rocking with other bands. Right now, Cheap Trick, and soon in mid-July, they'll rock with that other legendary band from Chicago called Chicago to do up the Windy Cities tour through September. That's going to be quite a tour for sure. Hey, Eric Clapton's coming up, author on Def Lep. And AC/DC, they're next.
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0: Clapton, Let It Rain, Let It Rain, and Let It Rain with Mud Def Lep in that set. Smile, show us your tooth, photograph. The time of year is on right now to take a lot of pictures. Just snap away on your phone. Only keep the good ones you like. Discard of the bad ones, you know. Oh, I don't look good here. I'm going to get rid of that picture. You know the dealio. Hey, Tom Petty is coming up. I'll throw on Billy Idol and Poison. They're on deck too.
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3: Here's your Rock weather update. Slight chance of thunderstorms today. Otherwise, sunshine mixed with clouds at times. Highs level off around 76. Winds out of the southwest, 8 to 15 miles an hour. Lows level off around 44. Tonight, clear skies. High of 69. Tomorrow, bright sunshine expected. Partly cloudy Friday with highs in the upper 70s. Slight chance of thunderstorms Saturday. That's your local forecast update. I'm meteorologist Ray Miller from the Rock Weather Center. Currently 57.
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0: Billy Idol and the White Wedding with Mud. What a great time for Billy Idol in the class of 2026 in the Rock and Roll Hall of Fame. He has his rock doc out on the tube called Billy Idol Should Be Dead, which, by the way, is fantastic. Congrats to Billy Idol. Tom Petty is coming up. I'll throw on Joe Walsh and Whitesnake. They're on deck two.
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2: ABC News, I'm Chuck Sievertson. Air Force One is carrying President Trump and some American corporate chiefs, including Apple's Tim Cook and Elon Musk, to a summit in China. They're expected to land in a few hours. The war with Iran, a China ally, will figure largely. Chinese affairs expert Bonnie Glaser of the German Marshall Fund.
3: It is unlikely that President Trump can convince China to stop buying oil from Iran. But it is possible that he might convince Xi Jinping going forward to be more cautious in the capabilities that China provides to Iran.
2: Doctors are keeping an eye on 36 people in the U.S. who are on that cruise ship with the hantavirus outbreak. 18 are being monitored at home. 18 more are in medical facilities. Sentencings today for Corey Richens, the Utah mom convicted of killing her husband, then writing a children's book about how to handle grief. This is ABC News.
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7: Here's your Rock weather update. Slight chance of thunderstorms today. Otherwise, sunshine mixed with clouds at times. Highs level off around 76. Winds out of the southwest, 8 to 15 miles an hour. Lows level off around 44. Tonight, clear skies. High of 69. Tomorrow, bright sunshine expected. Partly cloudy Friday with highs in the upper 70s. Slight chance of thunderstorms Saturday. That's your local forecast update. I'm meteorologist Ray Miller from the Rock Weather Center. Currently 57.
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David Coverdale and his bandmates, a White Snake with the Still of the Night. It is Lester tomorrow. David Byrne, the front man, Rock and Roll Hall of Famer for the Talking Heads, is going to turn 74. That's a once-in-a-lifetime thing. Your birthday, turning 74. I mean, after all, today he's only 73. And he still sings just like this, once in a lifetime.

0: 80s, the Kinks put out an album called Give the People What They Want, because for a decade, the record company was telling them, give the people what they want, another Lola. Because, of course, that was their big hit and made the record company a lot of money. So they decided, fine, we'll give in. We're going to put an album out called Give the People What They Want. We're going to do this song called Destroyer that mentions Lola all the way through it. That is okay song. Not a big hit. They did have another big hit, though, a few years later. That schmaltzy Come Dancing thing. Oh, God, I'd hate to. Oh, if we ever played that, I'd quit. Yeah, Come Dancing for the Kinks. Oh, but it was a big hit for them. So happy for them. It's Lester. Thanks so much for listening. Who? Well, Mellencamp, Pink Floyd, and that band with Roger Daltrey and Pete Townsend coming up next.
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2: 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High, deep, left field. There it goes. A three-run go-ahead blast for Eugenio Suarez.
3: 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And the Reds walk it off at 11, 6-5.
4: 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Hear all the action all season long on your home of the Reds.
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0: the wall. It's run like hell. Mellencamp before Pink Floyd. Moments from now, Queen and Van Halen are going to be rocking your speakers, but have your Lester Search of the Week. If you like to learn and see especially how our future is going to change before it actually happens, sometimes, you know, 2-3 years ahead of time, search Gene 26.5. That's Gene with a G, E-N-E, Gene 26.5. Yeah? It's a robotics, one-to-one human-like robotic hand that will allow robots to crack eggs, play piano, juggle, even cook. Major breakthrough for motion, force, and touch in robotics technology. Again, it's just the hand. It isn't on a AI robot or anything yet, but they're Gene 26.5. And as the experts that have seen this said, wow, we're approaching the end game for robotics. That says it all right there. When robots can crack eggs and juggle and do things with incredible delicate motion, force, and touch, our world is going to change big time when it becomes mass produced.
1: 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Prizes will not be mailed or delivered. Any winner under the age of 18 must be accompanied by a parent or legal guardian. No trade or cash equivalent will be awarded for any contest prize. Any person or persons found to be in violation of these contest rules before, during, or after the respective contest or giveaway will be disqualified and will not be eligible for future contests or giveaways.
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3: Here's your Rock weather update. Lots of sunshine today with a slight chance of thunderstorms. High of 76. West winds 10 to 15 miles an hour. Lows level off around 44. Tonight, clear skies. Bright sunshine expected tomorrow. Highs around 69. Partly cloudy skies Friday with highs in the upper 70s. Slight chance of thunderstorms Saturday. That's your local forecast update. I'm meteorologist Ray Miller from the Rock Weather Center. Currently, it's 57 degrees.
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Oh, how's that to wrap up a set of Kiss kick butt classic rock? Van Halen, Queen, Somebody to Love, Jamie's Crying. Ooh, that smell and the sound of Skynyrd, plus Ozzy, Doors, BTO, and more. Coming up, another superset seconds away on this National Receptionist Day. Yeah, 5/13/26 is what you're writing at work, 5/13. But May 13th is National Receptionist Day, or as I like to call them, the Director of First Impressions. Because if you're a receptionist, your first impression coming in the door is a grumpy, crabby person, yeah, sets the tone for the rest of the place. National

0: National Apple Pie Day. Also, Crouton Day. Leprechaun Day. I don't know why it's Leprechaun Day. Don't ask. Just go look it up if you want. Cough Drop Day. Root Canal Appreciation Day. 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It's also National Third Shift Worker Day. 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
1: ABC News, I'm Chuck Sievertson. Air Force One getting close to Beijing now with President Trump preparing for his summit with China's leader, ABC's Lionel Moise.
2: President Trump arriving in China for his high-stakes summit with President Xi Jinping. Everything from tariffs to AI will be on the table. But overshadowing the summit, the war in Iran.
3: We're going to have a long talk about it. I think he's been relatively good, to be honest with you.
2: China buys more Iranian oil than any other country. Trump is expected to urge Xi to pressure Iran into reopening the Strait of Hormuz.
1: Oil prices this morning sticking above $100 a barrel. So far, so good for the three dozen people in the U.S. being monitored for hantavirus after they spent time on the cruise ship in the middle of the outbreak. None of them showing serious symptoms, but in France, a woman is critically ill with the virus and has had to be hooked up to an artificial lung. This is ABC News.
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9: From the Fork Broadcasting News Desk, I'm Austin Armstrong. Kentucky State Police is investigating a deadly collision that happened on Sunday morning in Harr County involving a horse and carriage. According to KSP Post 3, troopers were called just after 8:20 a.m. to the 1600 block of South Dixie Highway near Munfordville. Investigators say a horse and carriage operated by Melvin Miller of Horse Cave was traveling north on South Dixie Highway when it was struck behind by a 2025 Ford F-250 driven by 38-year-old John McBride of Munfordville. Authorities say 81-year-old Sarah Miller, who was a passenger in the carriage, was transported by the Harr County EMS to the medical center at Caverna, where she later succumbed to her injuries. Melvin Miller was airlifted to the University of Louisville Hospital for treatment. The investigation into the crash remains ongoing by the Kentucky State Police. In local news, officials have announced a schedule change for Greene County school systems. The regular scheduled working session that had been planned for Wednesday morning at 9 a.m. has been canceled. Instead, a special called meeting will now take place Wednesday evening at 5:30 p.m. Central Time. The school says the regularly scheduled meeting on Thursday, May 14th at 5:30 p.m. Central Time will still be held as planned. These meetings are open to the public. And if you're planning a trip to the lake this week, officials with the Green River Lake and the U.S. Army Corps of Engineers are reminding visitors to use caution during the lower-than-normal water levels across the region. The Corps say Green River Lake is currently experiencing unusually low water levels because of the ongoing spring drought conditions and below average rainfall through Kentucky. Despite the lower lake levels, officials say the lake remains open and recreational activities, including boating, fishing, camping, and more, are still available. The lake officials say Green River Lake is currently operating at a minimum required discharge rate under the approved water control plan during the spring fill season. Visitors are being urged to use extra caution on the water, especially around shallow areas and possible submerged hazards that may not be visible during normal times. Officials also recommend planning ahead before launching boats and heading out for recreational activities. For more details on stories like these and more, be sure to visit our websites, myq104.com, kcountry1057.com, and wtcoradio.com.
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11: Here's your Rock weather update. Lots of sunshine today with a slight chance of thunderstorms. High of 76, west winds 10 to 15 miles an hour. Lows level off around 44, tonight clear skies. Bright sunshine expected tomorrow, highs around 69. Partly cloudy skies Friday with highs in the upper 70s, slight chance of thunderstorms Saturday. That's your local forecast update. I'm meteorologist Ray Miller from the Rock Weather Center. Currently, it's 59 degrees.
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barking at that big old moon. Of course, last week was the full moon. Now we've started the new moon and then the half moon and the three. Yeah, we're early in the moon phases, as they say. Lester, continuing this superset with a guy who on this date made a television guest appearance. The CBS sitcom Kings of Queens. Remember it? Kevin James, Jerry Stiller. 2002, The Money Man made that guest appearance on the Kings of Queens.

0: Roll on down the highway, BTO style. Hart, Aerosmith, Stones coming up. Speaking of stoning, getting stoned. Okay, that's a stretch for the tie-in, but it's a cultural event that happened on this date in 2003, and it's one of the greatest travesties in the U.S. court system. 2003. Do you remember what court happening on this event, full day? May 13th happened, 2003. That's the day that Tommy Chong walked in with his lawyers and pleaded guilty to selling bongs on the internet. That's right, selling bongs on the internet. Got busted in a federal investigation called Operation Pipe Dreams. 55 individuals arrested in Operation Pipe Dream received probation or home detention. That one person that didn't, Tommy Chong. 9 months federal prison, 2003, because they were going to send a message about selling bongs on the internet. My friend, that was just 23 years ago. Yeah, they busted Tommy Chong for selling bongs on the internet. Now what do we sell it on the internet? Yeah, a lot worse.
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2: Swung on, crushed. High, deep, left field. There it goes. A three-run go-ahead blast for A. Eugenio Suarez.
3: They're waving around Friedel. Up throwing Anthony. Throw to the plate, not in time. And the Reds walk it off at 11, 6-5.
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0: Looking for some shelter. Rolling Stone style, Aerosmith Back in the Saddle before that. Moments from now, the smell of that teen spirit, plus a party with Boston coming up. It is Lester. Maybe you didn't hear it, probably because it's quiet. NASA's quietest supersonic jet hit near Mach speed in a major breakthrough. If you want to learn more, just search X-59 aircraft. Read all about it. Hit 0.98 Mach, just under Mach 1. The speed breakthrough type stuff. Major milestone because they're trying to bring back supersonic travel over populated areas. And they say that the NASA experimental jet's needle-thin nose is engineered to reduce the sonic boom so that it doesn't go boom and scare the people, you know, anywhere 5 miles from the airport. And they believe that they can now fly the jet over U.S. communities. And they're going to do it with this quieter sonic thump, they say, and paving the way, hopefully, for commercial supersonic flights over the U.S. again sometime in the future. Can you imagine supersonic flight from L.A. to New York or St. Louis to Tampa? You're there?
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3: Here's your Rock weather update. Lots of sunshine today with a slight chance of thunderstorms. High of 76. West winds 10 to 15 miles an hour. Lows level off around 44. Tonight, clear skies. Bright sunshine expected tomorrow. Highs around 69. Partly cloudy skies Friday with highs in the upper 70s. Slight chance of thunderstorms Saturday. That's your local forecast update. I'm meteorologist Ray Miller from the Rock Weather Center. Currently, it's 59 degrees.
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0: they could be having a party tonight in Colorado. Yeah, NHL playoffs. The Avalanche have the Minnesota Wild on Dormy. Up 3-1. If they win tonight, Minnesota's season is done. NBA, nope, nobody's going to lose out there. Got a series, Detroit and Cleveland. Each team's won 2 games, which is where Buffalo's at with Montreal after winning last night. And the Vegas Knights, hey, they're 1 game away from making the conference finals in the NBA. And the Timberwolves, you know, they're on the verge of joining their Minnesota Wild on the sideline. How weird is that? After the weekend, Saturday, Sunday, back-to-back days, Philadelphia fans' seasons ended. Is the same thing going to happen tonight and tomorrow night for Minnesota fans? I hate to say it, it looks good that it will.
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1: ABC News, I'm Chuck Sievertson. The president looking to talk a lot of trade during his summit with China's Xi Jinping. ABC's Selena Wang in Beijing.
2: The economy is, of course, going to be at the top of the agenda. And what I've told from experts is that Beijing wants a longer tariff truce. They want fewer restrictions on advanced technology exports, easier access to U.S. investments. While President Trump, you know, he wants to walk away with some tangible wins. He wants China to ink some trade deals, to buy American planes, agriculture and energy. I'm also told that artificial intelligence discussions will be on the docket. So there is a lot of thorny issues to get to.
1: Before leaving the White House, the president said,
3: "We have a lot of things to discuss. I wouldn't say Iran is one of them, to be honest with you, because we have Iran very much under control."
1: With inflation running at 3.8%, we get another look at the economy this morning with the release of the Producer Price Index. This is ABC News.
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8: From the Fork Broadcasting News Desk, I'm Austin Armstrong. Kentucky State Police is investigating a deadly collision that happened on Sunday morning in Harr County involving a horse and carriage. According to KSP Post 3, troopers were called just after 8:20 a.m. to the 1600 block of South Dixie Highway near Munfordville. Investigators say a horse and carriage operated by Melvin Miller of Horse Cave was traveling north on South Dixie Highway when it was struck behind by a 2025 Ford F-250 driven by 38-year-old John McBride of Munfordville. Authorities say 81-year-old Sarah Miller, who was a passenger in the carriage, was transported by the Harr County EMS to the medical center at Caverna, where she later succumbed to her injuries. Melvin Miller was airlifted to the University of Louisville Hospital for treatment. The investigation into the crash remains ongoing by the Kentucky State Police. In local news, officials have announced a schedule change for Greene County school systems. The regular scheduled working session that had been planned for Wednesday morning at 9 a.m. has been canceled. Instead, a special called meeting will now take place Wednesday evening at 5:30 p.m. Central Time. The school says the regularly scheduled meeting on Thursday, May 14th at 5:30 p.m. Central Time will still be held as planned. These meetings are open to the public. And if you're planning a trip to the lake this week, officials with the Green River Lake and the U.S. Army Corps of Engineers are reminding visitors to use caution during the lower-than-normal water levels across the region. The Corps say Green River Lake is currently experiencing unusually low water levels because of the ongoing spring drought conditions and below average rainfall through Kentucky. Despite the lower lake levels, officials say the lake remains open and recreational activities, including boating, fishing, camping, and more, are still available. The lake officials say Green River Lake is currently operating at a minimum required discharge rate under the approved water control plan during the spring fill season. Visitors are being urged to use extra caution on the water, especially around shallow areas and possible submerged hazards that may not be visible during normal times. Officials also recommend planning ahead before launching boats and heading out for recreational activities. For more details on stories like these and more, be sure to visit our websites, myq104.com, kcountry1057.com, and wtcoradio.com.
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9: Here's your Rock weather update. Slight chance for storms today. Otherwise, mainly sunny skies. Highs around 76. Winds out of the west, 10 to 20 miles an hour. Clear skies. Tonight, lows level off around 44. Tomorrow, highs around 69. A blend of clouds and sun Friday, with daytime highs approaching 77. 86, slight chance for storms Saturday. That's your local forecast update. I'm meteorologist Ray Miller from the Rock Weather Center. Right now, 61.
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Thank you so much for joining us today.

0: Truly letting those good times roll on this Wednesday morning with superset after superset of kick-ass, crank-it-up rock and roll, including CCR, Petty and the Heartbreakers, and we'll get the wind blowing some dust around with Kansas in moments.
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0: Some of that Flatland Writing Itself songs. Yeah, Kerry Livgren, Steve Walsh, Robbie Steinhardt, who made that violin sound like a rocket machine. Growing up in the flatlands of Kansas, Lawrence to be exact, where Kansas University is. But yeah, you can go out any given day in spring, summer, fall, and dust is blowing in the wind. That's all it does, just blows the flatland away. It is Lester. Oh, hey, quick heads up, a recall. Nuts, snack mix products. Fisher, Southern Style Nuts, Squirrel Brand, Good and Gather, Target Store stuff, too. Illinois-based manufacturer recalling because of possible salmonella contamination. Sold through retail stores, online, even QVC. Again, Fisher, Southern Style Nuts, Fisher, another brand called Southern Style Nuts, you know, the green cans, a Squirrel Brand, Good and Gather, Target Brand. So again, affecting a lot of them being recalled. And it's all stemming from ingredients made with dry milk powder that was recalled months ago by the California dairies that were found it to be contaminated with salmonella. Matter of fact, last week we talked about pizzas at Walmart and Aldi that were being called because of the same problem. So this is just one of those ongoing things where the dry milk product from something that was recalled months ago is now kind of coming up in other things that, oh, hey, we use that recalled stuff in our... So just pay attention to that stuff. It's out there. Recalls.
1: 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Participants can only win one contest prize per person every 30 days, Monday through Friday, excluding holidays within 30 days, or the prize will be forfeited. Prizes will not be mailed or delivered. Any winner under the age of 18 must be accompanied by a parent or legal guardian. No trade or cash equivalent will be awarded for any contest prize. Any person or persons found to be in violation of these contest rules before, during, or after the respective contest or giveaway will be disqualified and will not be eligible for future contests or giveaways.
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3: Here's your Rock weather update. 76 today, under mainly sunny skies. Winds out of the west, 10 to 20 miles an hour. Lows level off around 44 tonight, clear skies. Bright sunshine expected tomorrow, highs level off around 69. A mix of clouds and sun Friday, with daytime highs approaching 77. 85, chance for storms Saturday. That's your local forecast update. I'm meteorologist Ray Miller from the Rock Weather Center. Right now, it's 61 degrees.
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0: played Scotty Weiland with the Interstate Love Song, preceded by the divorce song, Journey, the Separate Ways, Worlds Apart tune from the Escape 85 album, where a couple guys in the band were going through a really bitter, ugly divorces, not with each other, with their wives at the time. And then the other two guys in the band were peace and harmony, and they're like, hey, let's get therapeutic and write this song. And it turned out to be pretty damn good. Separate Ways, Worlds Apart. It's Lester, rocking the new world, man, with Rush coming up as we kick off another superset that also includes Zeppelin, Steve Miller, Thorogood, and a guy who's on the road with the Roll with the Punches tour this summer. Today being the 13th of May. It's not a Friday, so it's okay. Don't get paranoid. Wednesday the 13th, 5/13/26, if you write dates. And speaking of the dates, the calendar, today's International Hummus Month. You like to have some hummus? Dip it in some green stuff and eat, yeah. Apple Pie Day, also National Crouton Day. Receptionist Day, those Director of First Impressionists, as I like to call the receptionists. Thank them so much for all they do. Leprechaun Day, May 13th, Leprechaun Day. It's also World Cocktail Day. Cheers to all people around the world. Lift and hoist a cocktail. Cough Drop Day. Okay. National Third Shift Worker Day. For all the third shift workers, bless you. Thank you for keeping the world alive while the vast majority of people sleep. This one, again, proves it's from the half dollar store, the calendar on the wall. Today is Root Canal Appreciation Day. What calendar? What legitimate calendar? Yeah. Root Canal Appreciation Day. Why would you? World Facilities Management. Thank you for all the folks running the facilities. God bless you today. And Donate a Day's Wages to Charity Day. And I went and looked that one up. It is a legitimate day. May 13th, Donate a Day's Wages to Charity Day.
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1: ABC News, I'm Chuck Sievertson. Hundreds of Chinese children greeting President Trump as he stepped off Air Force One in Beijing ahead of his summit with Chinese leader Xi. ABC News Chief White House Correspondent Mary Bruce is there.
2: This is not the visit the president had initially planned. He had hoped to arrive in China victorious over Iran, with momentum to seal deals on trade and technology. Instead, the standstill in the war taking center stage. Trump insists he doesn't need Chinese President Xi's help to end the conflict, but says they will discuss it.
1: More than 100 Russian drones hitting targets in Ukraine, hours after officials say another Russian attack killed at least 8 civilians. Utah mom Corey Richens will be sentenced today for the murder of her husband. She was convicted of poisoning him with fentanyl after his death, and before she was charged, Richens wrote a children's book on grief. This is ABC News.
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11: From the Fork Broadcasting News Desk, I'm Austin Armstrong. Kentucky State Police is investigating a deadly collision that happened on Sunday morning in Harr County involving a horse and carriage. According to KSP Post 3, troopers were called just after 8:20 a.m. to the 1600 block of South Dixie Highway near Munfordville. Investigators say a horse and carriage operated by Melvin Miller of Horse Cave was traveling north on South Dixie Highway when it was struck behind by a 2025 Ford F-250 driven by 38-year-old John McBride of Munfordville. Authorities say 81-year-old Sarah Miller, who was a passenger in the carriage, was transported by the Harr County EMS to the medical center at Caverna, where she later succumbed to her injuries. Melvin Miller was airlifted to the University of Louisville Hospital for treatment. The investigation into the crash remains ongoing by the Kentucky State Police. In local news, officials have announced a schedule change for Greene County school systems. The regular scheduled working session that had been planned for Wednesday morning at 9 a.m. has been canceled. Instead, a special called meeting will now take place Wednesday evening at 5:30 p.m. Central Time. The school says the regularly scheduled meeting on Thursday, May 14th at 5:30 p.m. Central Time will still be held as planned. These meetings are open to the public. And if you're planning a trip to the lake this week, officials with the Green River Lake and the U.S. Army Corps of Engineers are reminding visitors to use caution during the lower-than-normal water levels across the region. The Corps say Green River Lake is currently experiencing unusually low water levels because of the ongoing spring drought conditions and below average rainfall through Kentucky. Despite the lower lake levels, officials say the lake remains open and recreational activities, including boating, fishing, camping, and more, are still available. The lake officials say Green River Lake is currently operating at a minimum required discharge rate under the approved water control plan during the spring fill season. Visitors are being urged to use extra caution on the water, especially around shallow areas and possible submerged hazards that may not be visible during normal times. Officials also recommend planning ahead before launching boats and heading out for recreational activities. For more details on stories like these and more, be sure to visit our websites, myq104.com, kcountry1057.com, and wtcoradio.com.
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13: Here's your Rock weather update. 76 today, under mainly sunny skies. Winds out of the west, 10 to 20 miles an hour. Lows level off around 44 tonight, clear skies. Bright sunshine expected tomorrow, highs level off around 69. A mix of clouds and sun Friday, with daytime highs approaching 77. 85, chance for storms Saturday. That's your local forecast update. I'm meteorologist Ray Miller from the Rock Weather Center. Currently, it's 64 degrees.
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0: I want to have nothing to do with it if it does.
1: That weekend is a big one, though, because a lot of people will save the podcast for when they're out on the boat or on the grill with the family. So it's a holiday show for them.
0: Billy and Big Click Nick on the radio with them. Right? So on the lake. So just keep that in mind. That'll be a week from Friday. Now, this Friday, you and I and Mario, I've decided, you know, was it last summer that we just went to people's houses? Mm-hmm. Or was that too? I really enjoyed that. You remember we went to the folks who lived here, and they had such a good food spread and stuff in their house. Then we went to the guy who had all the video games.
1: I left my Yeti at that backyard zoo that had a zebra. It's still at their house.
0: We went to the
1: enjoy that.
0: Went to the backyard zoo. That was fun. So I want to do a little bit of that this summer. So this Friday, you and I and Mario are going somewhere in this city.
1: Okay.
0: Even if we end up just sitting out on the street.
1: I love it.
0: I don't know where we're going to go. I'm still trying to decide. But if you have suggestions, 772-774-5255. We can't go to a business. They don't like when we do that because they try to sell that to people. Mm-hmm. So we can't go sit at a business.
1: It's not fair to the ones that pay.
0: And you know, so if you have a suggestion of something that would be good over the course of today, really wait till after the show, 772-774-5254. Text me. And we may not use any of those. We may literally just pick a street corner. And I don't know what the weather's supposed to be like, and do it. But we're gonna be out as amongst them somewhere in Lexington today. I can't go away from Lexington, but in the Lexington area.
1: Last time we did a sidewalk show was last summer, and we ended up on that couch that drives around. Remember that? Yes. We were out front downtown. On the sidewalk, and then that thing pulled up. So I enjoy these.
0: We've done a couple downtown. I might pick another road to just randomly show up at. This is when I was thinking about doing the one with the Banner Boys, but we didn't get any of those guys.
1: 0 for 3 was tough.
0: 0 for 3. So I don't think that's the smart place to go since we didn't get any of them. What's the weather supposed to be?
1: We're looking at mostly cloudy with occasional rain and thunderstorms, but in the afternoon.
0: Perfect.
1: So as long as
0: we get out,
1: save the clouds for afternoon.
0: As long as we get out quickly, we'll be okay. So that's the third piece of housekeeping. Fourth piece of housekeeping. You know, there's a mayor's race here in Lexington. And I don't even know who's running. I know Linda Gorton is running, the current mayor, and then I don't know who's running against him. And it's in like a week or two. Is it Election Day next week?
1: Oh, we need Ryan here to tell us about
2: that. Next Tuesday.
0: So it's this coming Tuesday.
1: Yeah. Okay.
0: I don't know if people know that. I noticed a lot of signs popping up in the last week. And Andy Barr continues, like, his signs are the size of of Winchester. But I don't really know who's running for mayor. But I'm a one-issue voter.
1: Okay.
0: All right, everybody else gets mad at the snow. I was in Louisville for a lot of the snow, Shannon. We actually had it pretty good during the snow. Here's my issue. Why don't they have a sidewalk on Richmond Road?
1: I saw your tweet. You got a lot of people backing you on that, too.
0: Why?
1: I don't know.
0: What would you consider the major roads in Lexington? Nicholsville Road, Tate's Creek, Harrodsburg, Richmond. Mm-hmm. Aren't those the
1: Richmond's
0: four main?
1: A big one.
0: And then Winchester.
1: Also not good at sidewalks.
0: So those are the five. Mm-hmm. Right? Can you think of another one that's as big as those? I mean, Leestown's got traffic, but not as big as those. I guess Versailles. So six. They're all towns, basically. Versailles, Harrodsburg, Nicholsville. Tate's Creek's not a town. Winchester. Did you ever notice that
1: No,
0: before?
1: Actually, now that you're saying it.
0: They're all towns. Go figure.
1: Okay, heading that way.
0: Well, I mean, but it makes sense. They're like, this road goes to Winchester.
1: I get it now.
0: This road goes to Versailles. Exactly. It's, you know, this is where. And is there a Tate's Creek?
1: I mean, there's got to be a creek somewhere. I don't think they just made up a.
0: Is there a Tate's Creek at the end of Tate's Creek Road?
2: I don't know. That's a good question.
0: Because all the rest of them tell you where you're going.
2: If not, I feel like I'm being lied to.
0: Yeah, well, there should be something on there. Anyway, that's we're getting away from the point. The point is, Richmond Road, again, a town, from Coach Cal's old house to New Circle, it's like Frogger. You can't walk on. And I decided yesterday to walk to Skyline.
1: What? Skyline seems to always be your walking destination.
0: It's 5 miles from my...
1: That would be the last place I'd want to leave on foot.
2: Yeah.
0: Why?
1: I would want to get home as quickly as possible. I don't want

0: walk home from Skyline. But you seem to always walk to Skyline.
1: I think it's because in Louisville, I have a Skyline real close to me, Shannon, so I'm used to the idea of walking the Skyline, and yeah. It doesn't occur to me that the one in Lexington's over 5 miles from mine.
2: It's a long way to walk.
1: It's a long way.
2: Yeah.
1: I walked back. I went halfway, stopped at Hubby's, made him take me the rest of the way.
0: Okay. Good strategy.
1: Point being, when you try to walk that, it's you're on the road. You're dodging trees. So a person wrote me and said, Matt, is that you in the median? Because I was walking the median.
0: And Safest place?
1: I must look like a vagabond.
0: Like you're lost.
1: Out here walking in the median on one of the busiest roads in Lexington. But that wouldn't need to happen if they would put in a sidewalk. And the reason they don't have a sidewalk, I'm sure, is that all these rich people live out. It's idle hour. And they probably don't want a sidewalk. But you know what? Get over it. We should have a sidewalk. And, you know, the median is huge. In Louisville, Shannon, there are streets that put the sidewalk in the median.
2: Yeah.
1: Like at least Eastern Parkway does that, right?
2: All kinds of sidewalks.
1: Yeah, they have sidewalks. Louisville is a very walkable city.
2: Very bikeable.
1: Lexington is not. And then I realized people were like, well, they don't have a sidewalk on some other roads, Winchester. I think all those roads... All those major roads with towns and a creek at the end of them, they should have sidewalks. How do they not have sidewalks?
0: I remember from Shannon's walk when you and I were doing the show, we got to Richmond Road, and we were just kind of like bouncing around parking lots. And
1: well, you did this. So, Shannon, you did this when you walked around Richmond Road. You remember we had to walk in the road to get you around.
2: It's very unsafe, especially
1: at night. It's very unsafe. And Winchester Road, people get hit every hour.
0: I drive that every day. That is no joke. Winchester Road. You talk about Frogger. That is actual Frogger coming down Winchester Road.
1: So if I could go to the mayor's forum, I would just say, why don't you all build sidewalks? Because it seems to me that would be a very simple... Now, of course, remember, Ryan believes all sidewalks should go away.
0: You're not getting his vote.
1: Which he can get over it. But... That's my thing. Because, yes, I was the guy sort of stumbling around duck walking in the median yesterday, Shannon, trying to go to and from Scotland.
2: I don't understand why Lexington hasn't figured this out by now. I mean, Louisville's got it figured out. There's sidewalks everywhere.
1: You can walk pretty much anywhere in Louisville.
2: Yeah.
1: I mean, I can't think of a street you can't walk.
2: Lexington's in, like, the Stone Age era sidewalks.
1: And Lexington is the worst. Lexington's a great city, but they need sidewalks. All right. That's it. That's all I have.
0: It was important.
2: Lexington's like, you know what? Get a car if you want to.
1: No, Lexington's like, you know what? Let's have more pollution and more traffic.
2: That's right. Don't be walking anywhere.
1: No walking here. We don't allow it.
0: Don't be healthy.
1: 859-280-2287. 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
8: More bad news for Fayette County Public Schools finances. Moody's Ratings downgraded the credit rating while placing the district under review for further cuts. The rating is now at A2 from an A3, with around $938 million in debt outstanding by FCPS. Moody's blamed the unexpectedly higher strain on their finances via inaccurate reports for the downgrade, as well as weak governance and budget mismanagement. Meantime, a Martin County man accused of falsely reporting his UTV stolen for insurance money. Tomahawk's Larry DeLong is accused of reporting his Kawasaki SXX stolen as he went fishing, but neighbors poked holes in his story, eventually with DeLong telling the Stain troopers that he left it at a site near his home, hoping someone would steal it. DeLong faces charges of insurance fraud and false reporting to law enforcement. I'm Lee Mowen.
7: This is the Kentucky News Network.
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1: Kentucky Sports Radio. People were reminding me that on the show Justified, they said Harlan was at the end of Tate's Creek Road. Mm-hmm. I do remember that. That was the only thing. That show did not have its geography correct.
0: I think it's like the opening scene. He's like, I'm racing down Tate's Creek Road, and it looks nothing like it. I'm like, where's Kroger? That's not Tate's Creek Road.
1: So I guess at the end, that is actually called Tate's Creek at the end, which I didn't know that. I've never been there. 859-280-2287. Text machine is 772-774-5254. Appreciate all of you all that are writing things wishing Ryan well. I will pass that on. But as I said, don't reach out to him. I know some of you over the years have his number because of various things. He's resting and probably doesn't need a lot of
0: I don't think he loves that. I mean, you know, he plays along, but in a serious matter, I don't think he wants to be bothered.
1: Now is not the time to. To do that. All right, to Ask Anything Wednesday. I'm gonna get the phone in just a second. Let's talk for the one piece of news that matters. The combine is going on. We're basically watching, I would say, in the combine, two people. Drew, wouldn't you say we're watching Malachi, and then Momcilovic, because Malachi to see if he's going to come back, and Momcilovic to see if he's going to enter the draft, and then we would have a not be in the draft, and we'd have a chance to get him. Malachi apparently has been doing very well. There are people now projecting him in the first round, but I still am under the assumption he is going to return. You said yesterday that's how you felt it would be. Still feel that way as the combine wraps up?
0: I felt that way all along. I'll admit I was about a 99% 3 weeks ago.
1: And me too.
0: I'm more at about a 65 now, but I'm still expecting.
1: Oh, you're down to 65.
0: Maybe that's a little low. Let's call it 75. But okay. I now see where, and like with the buzz around him, and you know just how young he is, and a lot of people were talking about him going to the draft. Well, he wasn't that good last year. Well, at that point in the NBA draft, they're picking you on upside, and he has a lot of that. So there, I'm a little slightly more concerned than I was, but I still think he'd be back.
1: Well, it's an interesting thing because you've probably heard me on this show and many other people say this is the deepest draft in a long time. But then I heard a guy yesterday, and I thought this was a good analysis. He said, this is the deepest draft we've ever seen through 18. He said, but after 18, this is where NIL is like hindering the draft a little bit. If you look at the guys that are projected 19 to 35, a lot of them can still go back to college. And he said, if they all go back to college, all of a sudden, there's going to be guys who were projected to go 40th or 50th who are going to go in the first round. So because of that, if you're a guy like Malachi, to me, it makes sense for him to come back. But if all of a sudden everyone else drops out of the draft and you end up as the 19th pick, or 20th pick. That's different. So I think when you're looking at these mock drafts, one of the things you need to see is how many people slated ahead of Malachi have the ability to

0: return to college, and then how many will. I think if you want Malachi to return to college, you want everyone to stay in the draft.
1: Absolutely.
0: Right? Have all these people stay in the draft, and then there's a better chance you don't. And the same thing in some ways is true about Momcilovic. He's probably projected at the very end of the first round or start of the second round. But if everybody else drops out, so there might be a little bit of this, Drew, where people kind of wait and see until the last minute who's staying in and who doesn't.
2: Yeah, NIL's changed this part of the game so much. It's what's made college basketball better is these fringe draft picks come back. But it's leaving it to where this fringe first round, second round, a lot of guys aren't going to stay around for that, especially now at this stage in the game where you know how desperate teams are. You can go back to some of these schools, and your number can be a lot different because they know they're against the wall and have to find bodies.
0: Well, which makes me wonder this. I mean, I think they got Malachi at a little bit of a bargain, probably. Would you agree with that?
2: I think he gave him a hometown discount. It lets
0: you
2: be here.
0: Do you think there comes a point, though, where if he's projected as the 24th pick in the draft to the Knicks, that he goes, all right, I'll come back, but no more hometown bargain because the Knicks contract would be the same or even better?
2: I think that's very likely. I know he loves Lexington. I mean, got his mom right down the road making that pregame lasagna every game. Brother, family, everything. Yeah. Loves it. But he also has an agent with a job to do, so it would not surprise me at all if that agent's calling UK and saying, hey, circumstances have changed a little bit. What can we do about it? And that, I wouldn't put that all on Malachi, but, I mean, we can't expect him to just be on the cheap because he's from right down the road. I mean, he's a you know, a high prospect that's got a guy, an agent that has to go out there and get the best for him.
0: Now, the counter is, with him specifically, he has a skill set that he could literally play himself into a top 10 pick. Like, I don't know if Momcilovic can play himself into a top 10 pick.
2: His athleticism
0: scores were terrible. His athleticism's going to make it that the end of the first round might just be always where he would go. So it might not make as sense for him to, like, he should just go where the most money is. But Malachi's a guy who, if he was going to go 24th, he literally could go in the top 10 next year with a big year. So I do think that, like, that's a more of an incentive maybe for him to come back than it is Allen Graves or Momcilovic, who probably have, you know, Yaxel's going to be a top 12 pick. Him coming back made financial sense. He won a title, and he rose in the draft. But not everybody has that happen, so we'll have to wait and see.
2: And with Malachi, one of the big selling points on the NBA right now is he's so young and it's the potential. And if
0: That's
2: you come
0: right.
2: back and don't take a step forward, you lose that a little bit.
0: There'll
2: they might think you are what you are.
0: There'll be a lot of pressure on him if he comes back to play well. I still think he likely comes back. If he comes back, do you think we can get Momcilovic?
2: I really think UK can be like, look, man, we need help on the three. We have to have a shooter. We want to take all these threes a game. That's basically all you do. Please come here. You'll get as many shots as you want. Show them Kobe Brea tape. Like, we'll give you even more than that. You want 10 a game? We'll try to get you to 10 a game. And just completely roll out whatever you want. Because Kansas, some of the other schools, their rosters, especially at the forward, are pretty full now. And UK can still say, look, you can be the star here in Lexington.
0: Braden Hawthorne's dad was on some podcast, I'm not sure, don't hold it against me because I don't know which one it was, but and said, don't worry about the three. Between my son and Cam, we're good.
2: That's what a dad should say. I hope he's right. But that's, again, that we're doing a lot of hoping for Kentucky basketball.
0: There is a lot of hope. Probably more hoping than we're used to with Kentucky. All right. 859-280-2287. We'll take your call. Be right back. KSR.
3: And welcome to the Midweek Kentucky. I'm Scott Fitzgerald. Plenty of sports to talk about. Let's jump into it with the NFL starting us off with the Bengals headed to Spain this fall. That's part of the NFL's international series. Cincinnati will take on the Atlanta Falcons November 8th. That in Madrid, marking the franchise's first game in Spain and third international appearance overall. The matchup will air on the NFL Network. To the NBA playoffs yesterday.
4: Anthony Edwards back to Shannon Jr. in the left corner. Shot clock at 9. He'll pull up for 3. He's blocked. Wembanyama blocked it on the closeout. Spurs with the ball.
3: The San Antonio Spurs are now one win away from the first trip to the Western Conference Finals since 2017. Wemby, or Victor Wembanyama, and the Spurs cruising to a 126-97 win over the T-Wolves. The big man finished with 27 points and 17 rebounds. They'll take their 3-2 series lead back to Minneapolis. Playoff action continuing tonight as the Pistons and Cavs will go at it in Game 5. And it was a perfect night for baseball along the banks of the Ohio last night, and a perfect night for this guy.
5: Now Lyle Craig's one to deep right. He's
3: former Trinity standout Daylen Lisle, who originally committed to play for Coach Dan McDonald at Louisville but opted instead to turn pro, made the most of his trip home, knocking out two home runs with the family on hand as the Nats beat the Reds 10-4. The Reds have lost 9 of their last 11. They'll try to bounce back tonight with Nick Lodolo getting the nod against Washington's Jake Irvin. Finally, in horse racing, the Preakness, of course, set for a temporary move to Laurel Park, and the shift from Pimlico has riders already adjusting to the different layout of the 1 3/16 mile race. Jockeys like Yedzit Hazelwood say the larger, more open configuration actually suits them well. Well, there's note the shorter run in the first turn could change early race positioning. Have a great Wednesday, Kentucky. I'm Scott Fitzgerald.
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0: Welcome back, Kentucky Sports Radio, 859-280-2287. Polite Matt, ready to go, but that means a text machine, you got to roll, 772-774-5254. One person writes, Matt, I want to get Mom Silovich to come to Kentucky, but that's not how you say his name. It's Mom Chilovich. Is that right?
2: That's how I've been saying it, but I'll admit I don't know the exact way, so we'll go with that one.
0: Put the H?
2: I've been saying Mom Chilovich. Milan
0: Mom
2: Chilovich.
0: That's what he says. That's what he has. Mom Chilovich. We don't want him to not go to UK because KSR can't pronounce his name right.
2: That's a good point.
0: I don't think that's why he's going to choose to go.
2: I think he's listening right now.
0: You think he's going to be like, hey, yes, you're offering me $4.5 million, but the guy on the radio can't pronounce his name correctly?
2: He's in his hotel room in Chicago right now listening to the show, weighing his decision. He's like, I don't think I can go there.
0: But still, though, you should try to pronounce people's names correctly just out of respect. I always have trouble with the bitches, and so they make
2: the V. Okay.
0: I
2: just heard you completely different on that. That you had trouble with the other itches.
13: You got 99 problems, but a bitch ain't one.
0: Yeah, I don't want a bitch to be one.
2: There you go. One thing about that,
0: Kentucky is looking at him say, "Bitch, have my money."
2: Bitch better have my money. You know, we're not the best at pronunciation sometimes.
0: Mario's loving this. Yeah. That's what Pope is in Chicago right now, and he's like, "Bitch."
2: You should write a book, Bitch, Please.
0: Yeah. Bitch, Please.
2: Please come here. Bitch, Please.
0: I'm sorry. See, this is what happens when it's just us. We end up with Bitch, Please.
2: I'm trying to. Never mind. I won't do that one. On a serious note, you know, we're not the best at pronunciations, but I always think about Freddie. He would call high schools or other schools.
0: He always wanted to get it exactly right.
2: He took that so seriously, and I took that from him. I'm not great at it, but people do deserve to have
0: their
2: names.
0: Tom Leach does that, too.
2: Of course.
0: People do deserve to have their names pronounced right.
2: Is Wayne Brady going to have to Mom Chilovich? That's a deep cut for SportsCenter.
0: I liked it. So anyway, Mom Chilovich. We got to get that correct. All right, 859-280-2287. Who's up next?
14: Mitch.
0: Mitch, how are you, Mitch?
14: Mitch.
15: All right, Mitch, please, indeed.
0: How are you? Go ahead.
15: Hey, I'm doing great. So, hey, Matt, I'm on out here on the West Coast, just north of where Mark Pump grew up. And yes. I have a thought on why he cannot connect with young people. But then I have a question for you guys. Mark is from Bellevue, Washington, which is one of the most affluent areas in this region. The Mormon community, I love all my Mormon friends out here because I play golf with them all the time. Good people, wonderful people. But
0: I don't want to get into his. I don't want to get into his religion. So
15: it's not that.
0: But we're not. We're not doing that.
15: Just saying, the community he lived in was very tight. A lot of people, a lot of support, and the school system he lives in. You guys have good school systems in Kentucky, but Bellevue. They used to have, they got put on a, you know, hiatus because by the state because they were cheating on another level than their friends out in Ryan's school district. But I think Mark is just so out of touch in that space because
0: But to be honest, wherever he grew up, he played major college basketball. He played in the NBA for multiple years. He's had to deal with people. If that were an effect, and I'm not saying it's not, that it could be, he certainly has had a lot of exposure since then to a different kind of person. What's your question?
15: Okay, and think about social norms and that concept.
0: But what's
15: my question is, you got a new house. And yes. I've been fighting a squirrel for a week trying to get onto my roof and stuff. What is the worst pest that any of you guys would not want in your house?
0: Well, I've had raccoons before. I appreciate the call. When I lived in D.C., I had raccoons in my ceiling. And they would, Shannon, they would run from one side of the house to the other.
14: Yeah, I thought my house was haunted. I heard scratching in the middle of the night. I'm like, what is that sound?
0: You could hear them, and they would run back and forth in the ceiling. And I was renting it, so they called, and they got it. We thought they were all gone, but then there were more. And I don't know if raccoons, if the gestation period is like a week and a half, but all of a sudden there were 50 other ones in there. And I dealt with raccoons the whole time. And to me, there can't be much more annoying and worse than a raccoon in your house.
2: They're probably the worst, but like the caller, I went to war with a squirrel last year. In the morning, we'd have stare-offs. We had this little plant. We were growing just a few tomatoes, and the tomato that I had been watching for weeks finally got to where I wanted it, and I watched the squirrel look me in the eyes, then pick the tomato up and run off with it and start eating it. And if I had a gun, I would have just been blasting the squirrel in the backyard.
0: So you're like Larry in that you spent a lot of effort on one tomato.
2: Well, Abby did the work. It was her little garden. It's just a little small thing on our porch.
0: But you know, in the mornings, one tomato.
2: Well, you know, it's our first time. We weren't great at it, but there was one that we could tell. Like this is going to
0: be
2: the
0: good one.
2: And I would, in the morning, coffee. You know, just look out the window, check on the tomato. Yeah, and I swear he looked me right in the eyes, like, watch this, and then ripped it off and ran out with it and took a big bite of it. It's still, if I could have gotten my hands on that squirrel, I would have choked him out.
0: Interesting. All right.
2: So squirrels are my answer.
0: Squirrels are your answer. Did you see what Seattle Mariners hitter Cal Raleigh did?
2: Yeah. I did not.
14: Yeah, I saw
0: so
14: this.
0: Cal Raleigh was 0-38 after Monday night's game. And this is a dude who was he MVP last year?
2: This is the big dumper, right?
0: He was certainly rookie of the year, but I think he was MVP last
2: great season.
0: He had an amazing year, and he was 0-38. And he was like, how do I break out of this slump? And someone on his team said, you have to wash off all of the bad mojo. So the next night in the locker room, he took a shower in his uniform. Because he said that he was washing off all the bad play taking a shower in his uniform. So all of his teammates, I didn't know, Shannon, they still did collective showers.
14: Oh, yeah, that's still a thing.
0: But I guess they still have the thing where everybody stands out.
14: That was always awkward.
0: He stood in his uniform and showered. And then last night went like 3-for-4 and broke out of his slump, including a home run. Do you believe that taking his shower in his uniform turned it around for him?
2: I'm going to say it did, but it was more a mental thing. It just looked kind of a little triggered him, got him out of it. But I have this image of him, cleat, belt, everything. Everyone else is around him.
0: Everybody
2: and he's just in their full gear.
0: Okay, so I have a request then. Can TJ Friedel, Matt McClain, Will Benson, Tyler Stevenson, Key Brian Hayes, and essentially the entire roster that's not Ellie Sal Stewart and Spencer Steer and Ehu Hanio, can they all get in the shower? Because we stink.
2: So you want the Reds to put out a video where they're all just showering
0: all
2: together in their full uniform?
0: All of them need to shower in a uniform.
2: I mean, the proof is there with Cal Raleigh. You should try it.
0: We stink. And just to be fair, Shannon, when we were 20-11, didn't I tell you I thought they stunk?
14: Yeah, you didn't believe in them.
0: I didn't believe them at 20. Well, now they're 22-20, and they were 20-11.
14: Last place.
0: I could just tell. I can smell the stink, and I could tell.
2: But when things were going well, I remember you pointing out that late in the year there's a tough road swing. You're like, that's where it'll end. But you're saying it's already ended before that.
0: It's over now. It's over. We can't. All of our pitchers get blisters. We had another guy with a blister. We had the softest skin of any team. They with their baby oil hands.
2: See, they need to get in the shower, full uniform, and then get some lotion on their hands. It'll be fine.
0: I mean, like, our second best pitchers had like 6 Tommy John surgeries.
2: So you're still attending games?
0: I skipped last night, even though I could have gone, just because I'd rather walk to Skyline.
2: Yeah.
0: So that should tell you where I am on.
2: You can come back to the Braves. Shannon and I are smiling.
0: I'm not coming back. I'm just frustrated. Who's next?
14: Sean.
0: Sean, go ahead, Sean.
16: Hey, Matt. Hey, everybody. I hope, praise for Ryan. I just got 2 questions, and I'll let y'all hear and let anybody else answer.
0: Okay.
16: Okay, my first question, I'm not a Kentucky basketball fan, but if Mark Pope has another season like he had this season, or maybe even worse, will he be fired by the end of the season or maybe mid-season?
0: There's nothing he could do that would have him be fired mid-season, no. But yes.
16: It
0: doesn't matter.
16: Say, for example, he goes.
0: They're not going to fire a coach.
16: 8-20.
0: Well, then they might fire.
16: He goes 8-20.
0: Well, yeah, if you're asking me, could he be fired at the end of the year? The answer is yes, that could happen. But there's no scenario he's going to be fired in the middle of the year. I can't imagine that.
16: So, even if it's like a train record of 8-20, say it's his record.
0: 8-20, though, the season's over at that point. I mean, if we have 8-20, where the season's over, yeah.
16: Yeah, okay, I'm just saying. Or hell, if it's even worse than that, maybe like he is. 2-15 in first 17 games.
14: No, dude.
0: Yeah, it's still going to be no. I mean, it's still going to be no. I don't think it's going to happen. Yeah.
16: All right. Do you think that he's going to get better at recruiting?
0: Go ahead, sir. I'm being polite. Okay. They're being rude. Go ahead.
16: I'm just saying, things could happen. I mean, because I've seen it done before at some programs.
0: Yeah.
16: I'm just saying. Another question is, do you see his recruiting on the top recruits, like say the top 15 or 20, get better than what it, maybe you at least get one of them? I'm not going to tell you basketball.
0: I don't know. I appreciate the call. I mean, I don't know if his recruiting is going to get better. I kind of thought this was the year his recruiting needed to get better, and it didn't happen. So I don't know. I mean, I am concerned about recruiting, and I'm not going to act like I'm not. There are people who sort of want to stare reality in the face and tell you that it's not true. 2 things can be true. This team this year might end up being good. I hope it is. It's not impossible for it to be good. I think it could be good. But the issues with recruiting are still there. It is a fact that they went after tons of top guys and got none of them. All right, that's just a fact. You can then say, well, I don't want top 20 guys. Okay, that's fine, but he did, right? He wanted them. It is an objective fact that is not reality. I am positive going into this year, because why not? And you can be negative, but what is the worst is when people just ignore reality for their own belief system. Mark Pope, I still believe, is a good coach. But on recruiting, it is objectively a fact that he has not done well. Now, it might still work out because he's such a good coach.
2: Mm-hmm.
0: But objectively, you brought 14 of the top 20 players on campus, and you got none of them. That's just objective truth. And so I hope that gets better. We'll see if it gets better. But I don't know how you could deny that fact.
2: Yeah, the high school thing's obvious. I mean, we keep going. I mean, he immediately, when the season ended, went to see Dink Pate that showed that.

0: was a priority, and then that didn't happen. I mean, we just talked about the Banner boys. Those three, they're pulling up the car and calling those guys. I mean, we can't pretend like those weren't priorities.
1: 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You know, I think you could make an argument that the only top priority player they got was Alex Wilkins. It was the only one. 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
3: 802287. Text machine 772-774-5254. One person writes, Matt, if the Reds all took a shower in their uniform, two of them would drown and two of them would slip and pull their muscles.
4: Well, probably true.
5: Save you from having to send them down to Louisville to AAA.
3: What's crazy is the Louisville, like, they send all the bad dudes down to Louisville, and then they hit 500 at Louisville.
5: Louisville's good. I mean, I watched
3: Louisville's
5: them on
3: great. They like, they never lose. And yet,
5: runs.
3: When those same guys get to the Reds, they're like, and they can't, you know.
6: Could the Bats just go play a game as the Reds in their current roster?
3: Wouldn't be that much difference. One person writes, Matt, today the SI swimsuit issue came out. Do you all still get that? I feel like we have this conversation every year. I didn't know that was still a thing they did until on social media the people in it get really excited about being in it. But, like, I don't know where you can purchase it. And Sports Illustrated is a subscription. I don't think that still exists, does it?
6: I don't even know. I know as a teenager I would make sure to get my hands on a copy of this one, but I haven't even seen it. I couldn't tell you who's in it.
3: I said before, she hid it from me. I never got to see it.
5: You had to intercept the mailman.
3: No, she did. I got all every other SI, and my mom would take the swimsuit. And, you know, half the swimsuit issue was the regular issue.
6: Yeah.
3: But I never saw that.
6: No Tyra Banks, Kathy Ireland for you?
3: I had none of them. I mean, I'd see them at school. Like, mom thought, like, we couldn't get them. But I didn't get it. But I'd get the phone, you know, the football phone.
6: Yeah.
3: And all that, but I wouldn't get the thing. Alex Earle is on the cover.
6: Okay. Didn't they start putting, like, athletes in it instead of just supermodels?
3: The big story this year was Alex Earle's on the cover. I saw that. She looks good. And then Hilary Duff. You remember Hilary Duff?
6: Of course.
3: She's like our age, isn't she?
6: Yeah.
3: She's on it. She's in it.
6: Good for Hilary. Do they still do ESPN The Body Issue? Remember that? I even made a KSR edition one year of our Photoshop.
3: I remember that. You did do a KSR edition of that. It's Wings Day here. Dollar Wings. We open in just a few minutes. And by the way, I'm going to give you a hint on the start of the second hour. I went down a rabbit hole last night. I got a question on the text machine. Somebody was mentioning Appalachian words that we create in the mountains that are not words anywhere else in the world. And I picked a few. And then I'm sure other people will have them.
6: I'll be
3: able to do those in the next. Because I picked a few of words that, like, you hear them in Eastern Kentucky, but, like, if you go anywhere else. And I'm going to give you a hint of one. Do you know what I didn't know was not a word until, like, 3 years ago?
6: What's that?
3: Toboggan.
5: What?
3: So you know the thing you put on your head, a toboggan?
5: Yeah.
3: That's not, we're the only people that call it that.
6: It's a sled in
3: Canada.
6: It's
3: a sled.
6: Yeah.
3: It's a sled. Apparently, I've called that thing a toboggan my entire life. The thing you pull over your ears that keeps
6: Stay
3: you
6: warm.
3: It's not. When I was at the Aspen thing, I put it on one time, and I was like, I got my toboggan, and they looked at me like I was a creature.
6: You brought a sled with
3: and
6: you,
3: and I was like, no, this is a toboggan, and every single person was like, no. A toboggan is a sled. And I got mad. I was like, you are wrong. This is a toboggan. And they were like, no, it's not. It's a beanie or a cap. And so I got on Google, and I was like, I'm going to show these people. And I put in toboggan, and it says it's a sled.
6: I knew we were saying it wrong, but I still called it a toboggan. I feel like everyone I know still calls it a toboggan. I think in Kentucky we just said, you know what, we're sticking with it.
3: But you're a sled. But apparently if you go to the rest of the country, it's not.
6: Yeah.
3: It's not a toboggan.
6: Not at all. That's 100% of the time, if I'm talking about one of those hats, I call it a toboggan.
3: Now I'm just going to go up to people, put it on, Shannon, and be like, this is a toboggan. You are the one that is wrong.
5: I've always called it that, too. I feel like everybody around here calls it a toboggan.
3: But if you go to the rest of the country, it's a sled. It's not a hat.
6: I'm not changing.
3: I'm not changing either, but I didn't know that that
5: they
3: was...
5: They just call it a hat?
3: Well, they call it a beanie. Like a...
6: Cap.
3: Cat, yeah. But they don't call it a toboggan.
6: They're riding their toboggans.
3: Why do you have a sled on your head?
5: Because it's comfortable.
3: Who's up next?
5: Battle Axe,
3: how are you?
7: Good morning. How are you guys doing?
3: Doing good.
4: All right. I've got a question for Mr. Shannon the Dude.
3: Fire. Go for it.
4: All right. I have been listening for a pretty good while, and I am just wondering what was the reasoning behind your name for your band, Alice Bluegown.
5: Oh,
3: okay. Yes, appreciate the call. Yeah, tell them that.
5: Well, Alice Bluegown, I mean, there was a painting of Teddy Roosevelt's daughter. That painting was named the Alice Bluegown. There was also later, not to bore everybody, a fighter jet that had the Alice Bluegown painting on that jet. That was in the background of a video on MTV for Stone Temple Pilots song Plush. And as a teenager, that was always on MTV constantly. And I was like, I don't know what that means, but if I ever have a band one day, I'm going to call it Alice Bluegown. So long story short, that's where it comes from.
3: Yeah, if people don't realize, like, we each have our thing that we are completely obsessive, like, about in terms of we like them more than everyone else. Mm-hmm. Like, for me, it's like Tony Kornheiser and David Letterman. Who is it for you, Drew? Because for Shannon, it's Stone Temple Pilots. Sure. Like, Shannon is an insane Stone Temple Pilots fan.
5: Like Ryan is with Hootie.
3: Like, but yeah, like kind of like Ryan is with Hootie. What about you? Do you have something like that that you just like? Like, I don't think anyone in the country likes Tony Kornheiser more than I do, which is a lot of people like David Letterman. But
6: maybe Rick Ross. I go through phases.
3: Rick Ross.
6: Yeah, big Rick Ross guy. Young Jeezy.
3: That's a weird one.
6: Rick I had Ross. A Jay-Z phase, but I'm kind of backing out of that one.
3: Yeah, he was into some stuff, I heard. All right, we'll come back. Hour number two. Be right back. It's Kentucky Sports Radio.
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11: ABC News, I'm Chuck Sievertson. Breaking news, the murder conviction of Alex Murdaugh and the deaths of his wife and son in 2021 has been overturned by the South Carolina Supreme Court. The producer price index shows inflation at the wholesale level soared last month by 6% year over year, led by food and energy costs. More pressure on companies to pass that increase along to you. Wages not keeping up. Heather Long, chief economist at Navy Federal Credit Union.
12: That's why people are really feeling pinched and that they have to stretch every dollar because they are not making ends meet right now.
11: President Trump's arrived in Beijing for his summit with China's leader. The White House disputes a New York Times report on U.S. intelligence, saying Iran still has access to a majority of its pre-war missile stockpile. 3 dozen people in the U.S. after being on the cruise ship with the Hantavirus outbreak are being monitored, all reported stable. This is ABC News. A California mom is out on bail charged for what her son allegedly did, killing an 81-year-old man while riding an e-motorcycle in Lake Forest. Outside the courthouse, ABC's Bianca Bono.
13: Orange County District Attorney Todd Spitzer says the teen was doing wheelies on the e-motorcycle when he hit Ashman and fled the scene.
14: Whether you like it or not, we're responsible for the conduct of our children.
13: Right away, Major was charged, but her charges were upgraded when Ashman later died. Spitzer said the case is especially egregious because last year, Major was warned by the Orange County Sheriff's Department.
11: The NFL is now planning 9 international games in the upcoming season, the most ever, with games in London, Paris, Brazil, Australia, and more. It's Wednesday, May 13th. On this day in 1846, the U.S. Congress formally declared war against Mexico following battles along the disputed U.S.-Mexico border. The war would last nearly 2 years. Chuck Sievertson, ABC News.
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3: 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Text machine 772-774-5254. I just want to thank you for all the messages people are sending that about Ryan. I'm going to pass them on to his girlfriend, which will make sure that he gets them. But lots of very kind comments, and you know, I just want to I'll just say this and then drop it. He's okay, but it's also, you know, it's a thing, so that's why I want everybody to be thinking about him and pray for him and you know, show that KSR family love. Now, Mario said he didn't know toboggan.
6: No,
3: you had never heard that word before. See, that's what I'm saying. I thought everybody knew. But are you ready to hear Shannon Drew mountain words?
6: I'm excited about this.
3: You all have heard all of these.
6: Yeah, I'd probably say some of them.
3: I'm sure you all have heard all these, but I think sometimes they're so a part of the way we talk that we don't realize that they're not actual words that other people use. And I'm using words, to some extent, they're not just mispronunciations. So, like, I was going to say holler. But holler is actually just a mispronunciation of hollow, right? A hollow in the mountain. Mm-hmm. And we just say holler. So these are ones that through mispronunciations or whatever, we just said something new. All right? Reckon.
5: Oh, yeah.
6: It's funny. When you brought this up, reckon was the first word that came to my mind.
3: Like, I reckon I'm going to the store. Yeah. There's no equivalent of the word reckon. You know,
6: I reckon there's not.
5: Well, it's like I think I'll go to the store.
3: Yeah,
5: I
3: reckon
5: I'll go to the
3: store. But reckon is not a misprint. We just decided that the word reckon meant I think I'm going.
6: That's a good one.
3: So I reckon this one's good. Wallering.
5: Mm-hmm.
3: He's out there wallering in the mud.
6: I like that you're turning up your own twang a little bit for these two.
3: Well, I mean, I need people to understand how they say. He's out there wallering in the mud. There's no wallering. Somebody just that, but we know what that means.
6: Absolutely,
3: it means to
5: wallow.
3: It means to waller.
6: Yeah, I waller around occasionally.
3: Okay, now some people have heard yuns. That's gotten some attention because of McAfee, because they say yuns or whatever in Pittsburgh.
6: Cal even did it a little bit too.
3: Yuns, but a lot in the mountains we do a plural version of that. Yuns is.
6: Yuns is.
3: So yuns is almost singular, but yuns is when you're talking to a group.
6: It's a group of yuns. Yeah, it makes sense.
3: Yuns is need to clean this place up. So we actually made a country word even more country. All right. Jeff Foxworthy did this one. Jeet.
6: Oh, I think I know. Yeah. Can I guess? Is it Jeet yet?
3: Did you eat?
6: Yeah, did you eat? Jeet yet?
3: Yet is a word. But we take did you eat and just say jeet. Jeet?
5: Jeet something.
3: Jeet?
6: Jeet something? I got Mario's some stuff in the fridge.
3: Mario's looking at me like I'm from the moon. But you just go, jeet? And he's just looking at me.
6: Jeet yesterday?
3: Right. Another one. Yonder.
5: Oh, yeah. Over yonder.
6: Figured this would be on the list.
5: Yep. Yonder. That's a good one.
3: Over yonder.
6: Where'd you hit that golf ball? Way over yonder.
3: Yonder.
5: I reckon I'll go get it.
3: I reckon I'll go get it because it's over yonder.
5: Yeah.
3: Not a word anywhere else. Okay. This one has become more common, but I do think it got started in the mountains. A chaw.
6: A chaw. Like a
3: Big piece of tobacco.
6: Just making sure that's the direction you're going. Put a chaw in.
3: Because you remember the famous get your chaw in there.
5: Uh-huh. Mm-hmm. Yeah.
3: Again, I wish you all could see Mario's face. When you put tobacco in, you call it a chaw. And there was a famous video at a Kentucky game one time where a guy sitting right behind the camera put a big chaw in, and a guy made a TikTok where he goes, get you chaw in there, bull. You got that one, Shannon? I know you do.
5: It's on here somewhere.
3: Somewhere.
5: I got so many of those now, I can't find them that quickly.
3: I love it.
6: Yeah. I have one that I really hope's on your list.
3: Now, this is, again, a mispronunciation, but in the mountains, wasps are just waspers.
5: We learned that a couple summers ago. Waspers.
3: They're waspers. Yeah. They're not, and it's they're past tense.
6: Is it like a super wasp, or it's just a regular wasp?
3: They're waspers. They're not. That's just what they are. Okay. A fixin'.
6: This is the one I was waiting for.
5: Yeah.
3: I'm a fixin' to do it.
6: Yeah, I'm fixin' to do that.
5: Fixin' dinner too. Like it's not working.
3: But actually, I think it's not just fixin'. It's I'm a fixin'. So I'm a fixin' to do it.
6: Instead of I'm about to do this.
3: Because I think they add because it's like about.
6: Yeah.
3: So a fixin'.
6: That and yonder were the first two that came to my mind when you brought this up.
3: When are you going to do this? Directly.
5: Directly. Yep.
3: Directly. I'm going to do it directly. I'm not going to do it right now, but I'm going to do it relatively soon. I'm going to do it directly. Have you ever heard that one?
6: I have. And most of our listeners are probably thinking, these aren't words and phrases.
3: But we're a Kentucky show. But if I were to do this on ESPN, as a matter of fact, I may do this on ESPN. I was thinking about doing this with Myron Sunday. Because a lot of you all, you know these words. But when I look at Myron and go, I'm going to do it directly, he's going to look at me like I'm crazy.
6: Most of us use these almost daily.
3: And then finally, plum. He's plum scared. I don't really know totally what the definition of plum is. Is it a lot? I could see how you would go, well, he's plum crazy. But what is that? What are we saying when you say somebody's plum?
5: He's absolutely.
6: Like without
5: crazy.
6: A doubt.
3: Without a doubt. He's plum nuts.
6: Have you heard the I think this is from Foxworthy, the mayonnaise one?
3: What was that?
6: Like most people think of mayonnaise you put on your sandwich, but we say like mayonnaise a lot of people over there in that crowd.
3: Yeah, but again, mayonnaise a lot of people. That's kind of though just a mispronunciation. I like that in these cases, we literally just created the word from scratch, and no one else really knows what it is. So

0: Hey, Matt, I didn't know whether it was Drew or Shannon, but I've grown tomatoes for 50 years. I used to create a homemade squirrel death ray or death spray that
1: Hang on just a second. You create a homemade squirrel death ray?
2: Spray.
0: Death spray.
2: So where do I buy it?
0: Death spray. And it worked, but I learned something last year that when tomatoes turn sort of orange, they're in what's called the breaker stage, and they're not getting any more nutrients from the vines. So pick them then. Don't let them sit there until they turn red when the squirrels will come and get them.
3: Good to know. And send me this death spray. I want to use that and then punch it in the face.
1: Appreciate the call. I didn't realize that. So take them when they're orange, not when they're red. This is a good one. First one I see come in here. Somebody will say something is, then I'll get out.
3: Oh, yeah.
4: I've heard
1: so
4: that.
1: So, like, you're funnier and I'll get out.
3: Yeah, I'm always crazier and I'll get out. It's almost like plum. It's like.
1: But what is that? But if you break it down, what does that mean?
4: How
1: did they get to all get out? He's funnier than all get out.
3: I have no idea. When you really break these apart, they don't make any sense. They're pretty common around here.
1: They rationally don't make any sense. I got to write that one down from ESPN. Yeah. All get out. All right. Who's next, Shit?
4: Well, since you're being nice, let's test this with Bob in Jamestown.
3: Oh, here we go.
1: Welcome to the show, Bob in Jamestown. How are you, my friend? Oh, unfortunately, the phone didn't
4: work. He doesn't
1: even
4: know how to react. Bob, what are you doing?
1: Bob?
3: He's fixing a call back.
1: Yeah. Bob, please welcome back to the show whenever you get a moment.
4: That was his chance. He's not saying anything. All right.
1: Yeah.
4: Michael.
1: Who's next? Michael. Go ahead, Michael.
5: Hey, how about banger?
1: Banger? I don't know what you mean. What? Is he not going to explain
3: that one.
1: It?
4: Michael?
1: All right. Maybe we need to take a break of calls.
4: We're not exactly hitting 1,000 on the
1: calls. Yeah, we're not hitting 1,000. I'm going to switch gears then for just a second. I don't know if you've seen, but they now have a new version of the legislation that they want to manage college athletics.
3: Good.
1: They've done the SCORE Act, anew. Here's what I want to point out. I'm not going to go through all the details because all the details are probably not going to be the law. But here's what I'm noticing developing on this legislation in college athletics. They're becoming two distinct sides. The SEC and the Big Ten versus the ACC and the Big 12. All right, the ACC and the Big 12, what they want is they want to make all the TV rights go together. Okay? The SEC and the Big Ten want to sell them individually. And what I've noticed, Drew, is the ACC and the Big 12 seem to be winning in the Senate. And they seem to have President Trump's ear. Because the new legislation is kind of against the SEC. And I just think that's an interesting thing to watch. Because you know who is kind of at the lead of doing the lobbying for this SCORE Act? Are the people at U of L. The people at U of L are on the boards that are doing this. And when I saw the newest version, I was sitting there thinking, there's no way these SEC schools are going to like this. It would basically make it to where the money that Kentucky and these SEC schools have that is so much more than everybody else, it's kind of going to go away. And it will make all the power schools get the same money. And I'm just wondering kind of behind the scenes, how did that happen? Because the people at Louisville kind of seem to have a huge influence on who is making these decisions. The people at Louisville and Texas Tech, they're the ones that seem to be driving a lot of this.
3: And it's, months ago, Louisville was one of the first. They put that letter out or whatever, like trying to get out and be a front and face of this. When it all started, it looked like the SEC was going to dominate everything, but they're losing power a little bit.
1: Something is happening with Louisville in terms of, it's not a coincidence that all of a sudden the basketball team has all this money. They're bringing Papa John back.

0: there's a member of the Louisville Board of Trustees on the committee that is drafting this stuff. Like, so people at UK got to wake up, because I feel like the SEC, you know, Louisville seems to be on the forefront of what's going on, to the point that they are helping write the legislation that's going to go in. When Trump's, you know, Trump put that group together, they came up with these proposals. And when I read them, I was like, the University of Louisville could have written this. They really could have written this, because it was exactly what they wanted, which I find interesting.
1: And a decade ago, they were the mess with baloney head and the problems, and now we kind of got the baloney head situation
0: really
1: going
0: on. You know, most people don't use enough sunscreen, but the Kentucky Skin Cancer Center says use SPF 30 15 minutes before you head outside, because the best defense against developing skin cancer is prevention. 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That's 270-842-1999. 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We're going to be going there very soon. 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Another one. This one's pretty, like, we all know, but britches.
2: Yeah. Britches. Getting too big for your britches.
0: Getting too big for your britches. But britches, like, what? It's not pants.
1: There's a Titans reporter who does the britches report. Instead of, like, saying what their uniform is, he talks about what britches they're going to be wearing.
0: Britches is not a real – that's not a real thing.
1: It's not. We use it, though.
0: All right. We'll take a break. 859-280-2487. 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
7: Kentucky Senate President Robert Stivers says he might enter the race for governor coming up in 2027. The Republican from Manchester recently told reporters he has not reached a final decision on his political future, but anticipates a wide-open GOP primary. Stivers has served in the state legislature for nearly three decades. Lieutenant Governor Jacqueline Coleman remains the only declared Democratic candidate. And in the meantime, a Johnson County woman is facing child endangerment charges following a hospital disturbance. Paintsville police responded to the local ARH facility Sunday after 45-year-old Amy Wells arrived in an ambulance with two minors. Wells had reportedly admitted to using meth and told officers she left two other children home alone. Investigators concluded her impairment put all four youths at risk. I'm Brady Hopkins.
6: This is the Kentucky News Network.
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11: Beware of a gal in britches. Yo, de, yo, de, yo. Never trust no gal in britches. No,
0: what a weird song this is. Beware of a gal in britches.
2: Never trust a gal in britches. This is Elvis.
0: So Elvis is singing a song that says don't trust women in pants?
2: Yeah, pretty much.
0: That's odd. That's a
2: gal. He doesn't want him to wear pants. It's a gal
1: in britches. Oh, and he's saying gal.
0: I guess he's this. Yeah. This with a gal in britches. Yeah. That's a very sexist song.
2: No
0: feminine gal. You know?
2: No feminine gal wears britches.
0: All right, somebody had a good one. I like this one. Because, again, I'm not just looking for mispronunciations. I'm looking for words that don't exist outside of this. And this is a good one. Hankering.
1: Hankering's great.
0: I'm hankering to go to the movies.
1: Hankering for some wings today.
0: Yeah, hankering for some wings. What does that even come from?
1: No idea.
0: I never thought about that, but like, there's no verb to hanker.
1: No.
0: I wish I had a live webcam on Mario during this entire conversation because he's not really heard of any of these.
1: He was really thrown off by britches. And we're like, you're wearing britches right now?
0: Yeah, he goes, what's bra? I was like, well, if you pull your britches up, you could know what we're talking about. This, by the way, very sports-centric.
1: It's May 13th.
0: One person writes, what did you think about Drew Diener burning the shoe? Did you see this, Shannon?
2: No, what? Did he burn a shoe?
0: Yeah, I don't. I like Drew. I don't know what he was doing here exactly. He said he wanted to lift the curse with UofL basketball, which I don't know that I felt like UofL basketball had a curse exactly. Did you?
1: No.
0: But he put Donovan Mitchell's shoes and he put paper in them and then he set them on fire. And he said that by setting them on fire and burning the Donovan Mitchell shoes, they would lose the curse of UofL basketball. I also don't know what the thought process was as to why that would do it. Now, as soon as he did it, Donovan Mitchell had a big game that night.
1: Huge game.
0: Huge game. They won. But Louisville fans seemed like they were very angry at it.
1: Well, it also said something in the caption about Mikael Brown Jr.
0: Well, some Louisville fans don't like Mikael Brown Jr. because they thought he didn't play when he could have and all that. But people got very upset, and it was interesting to look at the how mad people were. But I also wondered, can you set shoes on fire? Isn't there plastic that probably puts out toxins and things that you don't want to do?
1: Might happen, yeah. That rubber will burn. You'd need a good, like you said, you stuffed it with paper.
0: There's probably plastic, like in these shoes I'm wearing, there's plastic that I don't know that you're supposed to just burn.
1: That's probably the case.
2: Haven't you seen in baseball, like the hot foot prank? Where they taped like the matches to the back of somebody's cleats and set them on fire?
0: But people were very mad at Drew. I mean, they were like, why didn't you give them away to children? And but maybe it worked because Donovan Mitchell played well. If they win the national championship, maybe Diener setting those shoes on fire will have been the thing that turned it around.
1: When I first saw it, I thought like a fan did it. And in them sharing it, they put like their logo on it. Like they were just
0: he
1: grown man radio host went out in the parking lot and
0: can you imagine
1: burned shoes.
0: If I just took like a pair of SGA shoes and just
1: because you're mad at Jaden Quaintance.
0: Yeah,
1: that's kind of what the situation
0: yeah,
1: is.
0: Yeah, I go set SGA shoes on fire because I wanted Shaden Sharp to play. That's kind of what he did.
1: Yeah, it seems a little far, especially for a sports radio host. Not the end of the world, but I was surprised he did it.
0: I was surprised he did it too. But
1: good luck.
0: But I like Drew. I just
1: then Donovan Mitchell went on to score 39 points in the second
0: half.
1: That's
0: what I'm saying. Maybe it worked. Who's next?
2: Let's go to Sean.
0: Sean, go ahead, Sean.
12: Hey, Matt, thought I might have seen you out last night. Went to the Mick Foley one-night stand thing at Comedy Off Broadway. It was really good. Just throwing that in there.
0: Oh, really?
1: Mick Foley did
0: a comedy set at Comedy Off Broadway.
1: Oh, my God. I can't believe I missed that.
0: Yeah. Yeah, go ahead. So it was good?
12: It was really good. Really good.
0: Good. He's a nice guy. I got to know him some at OVW. He's a really nice guy, so I'm glad that went well.
12: No, one of my faves. Okay, sorry, if I can get political. Have you or are you going to endorse anybody in the Kentucky Democrat Senate race?
0: See, I don't know who's – oh, in the Senate race. No.
12: Yeah.
0: I mean, I like Charles Booker a lot. I like Dale Romans. So, I no. I mean, I like both those guys. Whoever wins, that's who I'll be for. I was thinking about, I appreciate the call, the House race here in Lexington. I still can't believe, like, that's an open seat. Andy Barr's had that seat for 20 years, and it's now open. A Republican and a Democrat. Republicans will be favored, but a Democrat would have a chance, and yet I have no idea who's running. I was driving yesterday, or walking, and I saw signs, and I was like, I don't know who's running for this. And that's crazy. You would think that in this, like, I just can't believe if I don't know, then I have to assume, like, no one knows. And the election is next week.
1: Yeah, all I ever see are Andy Barr ads and then Nate Forrest ads.
0: I mean, this is the next congressman for Lexington who will be a congressman probably for 20 years. And I'm not sure that anybody has paid attention to it at all. Have you even seen an ad?
1: Couldn't tell you, can it? No, all I see are the Andy Barr ads and then the Nate Morris ads that used to run. Those are the only two ads I can mention.
0: I haven't seen one ad from anybody. I saw a sign for Sherry Lee Stevenson. I think there's a guy named Finnis Dimbo. And then I don't even know who the Republicans are.
1: Oh, is that the guy that I've seen the Dimbo ads? He has like the megaphone. He's just going up to people like,
0: His name is not Finnis Dimbo. That's the guy that played for Wyoming back in the.
1: He would have a good chance. 80s. I have seen a Dimbo ad now that you mentioned
0: it. But his name is Dimbo, right?
1: Yeah, he's like going around like yelling at people in a megaphone, like, my name's Dimbo.
0: And he's yelling at people?
1: Maybe not yelling, but he has a little air horn, bullhorn thing, and he's just telling
0: What's he saying to him?
1: Hi, I'm Dimbo. Nice to meet you. Can I have your vote? He just introduced himself.
0: He just goes, hey, I mean, I'm Dimbo.
1: That's pretty much what I got out of it. I might not be his target audience, but that's the most I can tell you about him.
0: I mean, you're going to be voting in that primary. Is it going to make you vote for him?
1: Well,
0: you know Ryan Lemon would vote for him if he just saw a guy that said Dimbo.
1: Bring Ryan a sweatshirt. We know that.
0: Yeah. By the way, the woman, Shannon, in Nebraska who ran, who doesn't want to be in the race,
10: yeah,
0: she won.
10: Oh, wow.
0: So she won, and now she's dropping out. So it worked.
10: Unfair.
0: We'll take a break. Right back. Stay with us.
13: And welcome to the Midweek Kentucky. I'm Scott Fitzgerald. Plenty of sports to talk about. Let's jump into it with the NFL, starting us off with the Bengals headed to Spain this fall. That's part of the NFL's International Series. Cincinnati will take on the Atlanta Falcons November 8th. That in Madrid, marking the franchise's first game in Spain and third international appearance overall. The matchup will air on the NFL Network. To the NBA playoffs yesterday.
14: Anthony Edwards back to Shannon Jr. in the left corner. Shot clock at 9. He'll pull up for 3. He's blocked. Wembanyama blocked it on a closeout. Spurs with the ball.
13: The San Antonio Spurs are now one win away from their first trip to the Western Conference Finals since 2017. Wemby, or Victor Wembanyama, and the Spurs cruising to a 126-97 win over the T-Wolves. The big man finished with 27 points and 17 rebounds. They'll take their 3-2 series lead back to Minneapolis. Playoff action continuing tonight as the Pistons and Cavs will go at it in Game 5. And it was a perfect night for baseball along the banks of the Ohio last night, and a perfect night for this guy.
15: Now Lyle Craig's one to deep right. He's done it again. Dalen Lyle, his second home run of the night. This one a 3-run bomb. And the Louisville boy comes back home and makes good. 7-2 Washington.
13: Former Trinity standout Dalen Lyle, who originally committed to play for Coach Dan McDonald at Louisville but opted instead to turn pro, made the most of his trip home, knocking out 2 home runs with the family on hand as the Nats beat the Reds 10-4. The Reds have lost 9 of their last 11. They'll try to bounce back tonight with Nick Lodolo getting the nod against Washington's Jake Irvin. Finally, in horse racing, the Preakness, of course, set for a temporary move to Laurel Park, and the shift from Pimlico has riders already adjusting to the different layout of the 1 3/16-mile race. Jockeys like Yedzit Hazelwood say the larger, more open configuration actually suits them well. Well, there's note the shorter run in the first turn could change early race positioning. Have a great Wednesday, Kentucky. I'm Scott Fitzgerald.
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20: Here's your Rock weather update. 76 today under mainly sunny skies. Winds out of the west, 10 to 20 miles an hour. Lows level off around 44 tonight, clear skies. Bright sunshine expected tomorrow, highs level off around 69. A mix of clouds and sun Friday with daytime highs approaching 77. 85, chance for storms Saturday. That's your local forecast update. I'm meteorologist Ray Miller from the Rock Weather Center. Right now, it's 70 degrees.
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22: I'm telling lies that I reckon I ought.
23: TJ Smith, personal injury attorney. Call TJ, he'll make them pay.
22: Why would she to give me the back of her hand if she cleaned me with that trash man?
0: That's a good one, Shannon.
24: Yeah.
0: Orton.
24: Orton, not do that.
0: She said that I reckon I would. I mean, that's a good doll. Oh, and say, Dolly's the perfect person to say I reckon I would do that. Yeah. You know, that's good. This is more like, I think, Deep South and not Appalachia. But this is good. If somebody's like not a good person, they're no count.
1: They're what?
0: No count.
24: Yep.
1: I've heard that one.
0: Yeah. He's no count.
24: Yep.
0: I don't know where that comes from. That's in that song that pokes out Annie. He says pokes out Annie's dad was no count. And, that's one you get. I like this one. Lick. He ain't got a lick of sense.
1: Yep. That's the phrase, too.
0: He doesn't have a lick of sense. You don't use it in a lot of other scenarios. But you would say if somebody's dumb or reckless, they go, he ain't got a lick of sense.
1: You said poke salad. You know, it's more of a mispronunciation, but a lot of people say salad with a T. Poke salad.
0: That's more of a mispronunciation.
1: Still, that's another.
0: Why do we say lick a sense? Like, what's the lick? Because you just get like a little taste of something,
1: a
0: lick.
1: Doesn't even have the smallest amount of sense.
25: Have you ever heard anybody, like, when they basically say yes, they would say instead, I imagine.
0: My grandpa
25: used to say that all the time. I'd ask him a question, he'd go, I imagine.
0: Yeah, my mom pointed out that in the mountains, if I ask you to do something, you to say yes might say, I don't care to.
1: Is that I don't care to?
0: I don't care to is actually yes, I'll do it.
1: it's like a way of saying I don't mind.
0: Yeah, it's I don't mind. But like if you were to say to me, would you like to help me build this house? I'd go, I don't care to. But in the mountains, if I wanted to do it, I'd go, I don't care to.
1: You got to add that little.
0: You got to go, oh.
1: Yeah, that lets people know you're in.
0: That's right. 859-280-2287. One person writes, I know you and Drew have enjoyed it in the past. Are you excited about the World Cup?
1: Oh, cannot wait. Absolutely cannot wait. Our first game is the night of my birthday, which is the day I met you and hubby was my birthday World Cup. That was an event. Might have to run that back.
0: That is a bizarre story. I picked you up. I've said this before.
1: That's when we played like 8 a.m. that year.
0: I picked you up. You were watching the World Cup at Tin Roof.
1: Two Keys, actually.
0: Two Keys. I'm sorry. I had just met you. Hubby had not met you. I picked you up. You were drunk.
1: Wearing a flag.
0: And you were wearing a flag, a onesie flag. Mm-hmm. And another person came in the car with you and got in our car to go tape the podcast. And I was like, oh, I guess Drew's going to bring his friend. He didn't tell me that he was bringing him, but that's okay. We get to hubby's house to tape what may have been the first ever KSR podcast. And we walk into hubby's house, and it's me, hubby, and Drew, and this other person. And at one point, Drew looks at me and goes, who's that guy? A random person, Shannon, had just gotten in the car with us.
1: Yeah.
0: Ridden to hubby's house, watched the first podcast in the basement, and none of us knew who he was, but we didn't feel like we could ask him to leave.
1: It was fun.
25: Did everybody just assume that somebody else knew him in the room?
0: I assumed he was with Drew.
1: Because we didn't know each other very well.
0: And Drew assumed he was with us. And so, because I didn't really know Drew at the time, and so the three of us just sit there, and a random guy sits there in Hubby's basement and watches history.
1: Y'all are like, what's his name again? I'm like, I don't know. You all brought him. Like, we didn't bring him. I'm like, I didn't bring him.
0: He was your friend.
1: It's a good time. So, yes, we're very excited about the World Cup.
0: That guy might be out there, and I've often wondered. I don't know who you are, but if you ever want to reveal yourself. Yeah. We did wonder who you were back in the day.
1: Should we just run it back?
0: But you are excited about the World Cup.
1: Oh, absolutely. Now, I don't have much faith in our squad, but I'm very excited. I wish I could go. I saw ticket prices. My goodness. I knew they'd be high, but I didn't think they'd be that high.
0: The ticket prices are ridiculous, and it's $150 to ride the train from New York City out to East Rutherford where the game
1: goes. Crazy.
0: $150.
1: That's on a train.
0: Insane. Shannon and I have ridden on that train.
25: Oh, yeah.
1: I have too.
0: Did you think that was a $150 train when we went on it?
25: Absolutely not.
0: I mean, that's amazing to me. I cannot believe how they've priced. I'm worried it's going to be a disaster. I'm worried the whole thing's going to be a disaster. Like when you talk about that American football stadiums are not really made for soccer, when you throw in the transportation costs, I mean, having been to the Euros in Germany, those countries are built for mass transportation. There are trains everywhere. Riding trains is normal. In America, you get outside of New York and D.C., maybe Chicago, people don't really ride trains, you know? Like New York, they do. D.C., they do. But in a lot of cities, they don't. It's a car culture. But these people coming from the rest of the world are not going to have, like, they're not going to have cars here. I just think it's going to be a disaster. Then you throw in, like, all the stuff that's been happening in this country, people coming from overseas. And some of these countries are countries that, like, we don't have the greatest relationships with right now. Like, I'm worried it's going to be a complete disaster.
1: Also, it's less than a month away, and I'm worried. We haven't really heard much about it. Like, oh, look how nice this is. It's set up and ready to go. I'm wondering, like, are we prepared? This is weeks away.
0: And, Shannon, it's in June and July in, like, really hot places.
25: Oh, yeah, that's not going to be good.
0: You know, I mean, it gets really hot here in a way that, like, in Europe, you know, I think I may have said this on the show once, but Madrid, Spain. Okay, in your mind, think about where you think Madrid, Spain is. You probably think it's pretty south, right? Because it's at the southern end of Europe. But it is the same latitude as New York City. England is like up in Canada, latitude-wise. My point is, it gets hotter here than it does in a lot of those places. Not as hot as it gets in Africa or parts of South America. But my point is, it's going to be really hot for these games, too, some of them.
1: I'm worried about so many angles of it from us being as a host, but I'm still very excited to get it started.
0: You know, last year, when they had that Club World Cup thing, it got so hot they had to postpone the games sometimes because it was, Shannon, too hot for them to play. So
25: they can't handle that kind of heat?
0: Well, but if you think about it, the sports we have that are outside – is not in the dead of summer except baseball, and you don't have to run in baseball like you run in soccer.
25: Not constantly, yeah.
0: Not constantly.
25: Right.
0: So, anyway, 859-280-2287, who's next?
25: Jordan.
0: Jordan. Go ahead, Jordan.
3: Hey, down, fellas.
0: What's up?
3: One word that is in Kentucky and nowhere else I thought was Drusina, but it turns out that's a plant.
1: Drusina?
0: Drusina.
1: And Matt. Right. People have been adding that one. Two syllables of Matt is
0: Matt.
1: One right here.
0: Yeah, that's a post-game show angry at Mark Stoops. Matt! All right, go ahead.
3: Yeah, I got a question. So 2 seconds on the clock. Which three-point specialist do you want taking the shot? You got Julius Mays, Trent Noah, C.J. Frederick, or B.J. Boston?
0: I don't know that I would call any of those people three-point specialists. You said C.J. Frederick, Julius Mays, B.J. Boston, or Trent Noah. Are we talking about during their time at Kentucky?
3: Yes, sir.
0: Julius Mays.
1: Yeah, Mays is easy answer.
0: If you're just talking about consistently having made shots while they were here, Julius Mays was probably the best shooter while he was here of that group. Trent Noah is probably the best shooter in theory of that group, but it just hasn't translated to the court as much. Appreciate the call.
1: We've talked a random group to.
0: That is an extremely random group of people. Top three, you got to have a 3-point make at Kentucky, wide open for your life, 1 through 3. What, just for what they did at Kentucky, not what they did everywhere else.
1: Easy number one is Deron Lamb. I trust him with my life. Number two, I'll go Reed Sheppard. He only had 1 year of it, but I think he has the career high percentage. He shot right around 50%. So I'm pretty solid on those two.
0: I got one you're missing that should be in there.
1: I'm going to go Kobe Brea.
0: Okay. If he's open.
1: Yeah.
0: I'm going to go Antonio Reeves.
1: I knew you were
0: going to
1: say Reeves. I was leaving you Reeves.
0: Antonio Reeves, one. Deron Lamb, two. A lot of choices for three. I like Jacoby Brea. Reed Shepard's not bad.
25: They're going to put Meeks in there. Monk.
1: That's, ooh, see, those are good.
0: Listen, Monk. Murray. We think of Monk's drive. Murray open was pretty awesome. Yeah, man.
1: Booker had
0: tough.
1: One bad February that hurt
0: You're
1: his
0: right,
1: numbers,
0: though.
1: But
0: Reed,
1: Booker's up there.
0: Reed has the highest percentage.
1: I think he was over 50%, wasn't
0: so
1: he?
0: So if Reed, nah, I don't think so, but he's high 40s, I think. So I'm going to go Reeves, Lamb, Reed. And the only reason Reed is not number one is because in the NCAA tournament game, he had open shots and just didn't make them. Whereas those other guys made shots in key moments.
1: I have two guys in their second year we don't think about, and they're pretty automatic. Tyler Ulis was pretty nasty when open. You know, Shorter couldn't create.
0: He was open, yeah.
1: And then Quickly was pretty.
0: See, that's a good one.
1: Year one, maybe not so much, but Quickly, you could. He was pretty consistent.
0: That's a really good
1: year.
0: One. Quickly open his sophomore year was pretty money. Mm-hmm. All these guys we've mentioned, though, open. I mean, Antonio Reeves, open, did not miss. Now, he tried to shoot off the bounce sometimes, and it wouldn't be as good. But when he was open, did not miss. Hey, BNBN, spring has sprung, and that means you might be getting outside more, whether it's yard work or staying active by biking or running. For most people, increased physical activity when the weather gets warmer can lead to aches and pains. 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I like that group. You know, we also, I guess you go back in time, Delk, Sparks, open.
1: Oh, especially being a Muhlenberg guy. I trust him.
0: Travis Ford,
25: yeah.
0: Open, pretty good. Say, his percentage just goes down for a career because without Mashburn, he had to create his own shot a lot. But when he played with Mashburn, he didn't miss a whole lot.
1: No, not at all.
0: We'll be right back.
25: To talk to Matt Jones and the crew, call the Clark's Pup and Shop phone line at 859-280-2287 or 1-800-606-4263. 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
0: You did better than Mario. 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
1: I will say, why is it a book that
0: it's
1: could be, that could be narrowed down just a little bit?
0: 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All right, so I don't want to pick the Reds Nationals. Like, I'm contemplating whether to go tonight. But are we going to win?
1: It's all going to depend on if they're doing that shower.
0: Who's even pitching for us today? Nick Lodolo, Mr. Blister. Who we got?
1: I'm going to fade the Blister. I'm going to go. Who are they playing?
0: The Nationals.
1: Oh, definitely going with the Nats here.
0: I'm going to take the Blister guy. Until he gets a Blister, he's good. And right now, I think he's blisterless.
1: I will say, though, if a photo comes out of the Reds in a shower in full uniform, I'm flipping and going Reds money line.
0: All right. 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All right. 859-280-2287. Who's up next, Shannon?
25: Willie.
0: Go ahead, Willie.
24: Hey, guys. I got a couple of words here. The first one is Kjarn.
0: Kjarn. Yeah. Explain to people what that would mean, because what would you say is Kjarn?
24: Well, the actual word is carrion, which is dead animal meat that buzzards eat. But Eastern Kentucky kind of butchered it to Kjarn, and it was a slur like he's as low as Kjarn.
0: Yeah, or I've kind of heard it like there's some mess, like go clean that Kjarn out of the sink.
24: Right, yeah.
1: So it works that way, too?
0: Yeah, I mean, I didn't even know about that. I didn't think about the dead animal meat. I've always just kind of heard, like, junk. Get that Kjarn out of there.
1: So it originated with dead animal meat.
0: But well, I guess that makes sense.
24: The actual word is carrion, and then we in Eastern Kentucky tend to butcher it a little bit. The other one is black garden.
0: I don't know what that means. What does that mean?
24: Handling or talking vulgar language.
0: And what'd you say it was?
24: Black garden.
0: Oh, I don't know. I
1: never heard that one either.
0: I don't know that one. I appreciate it. Yeah.
1: I'm not Kentucky enough. I got to start saying some of these more.
0: Boy, he really came out there. And, you know, Marilyn Manson is in town.
1: He stopped answering my Snapchats a few years ago.
0: He's in Louisville tonight. I didn't know if you guys
1: wanted to go.
0: No,
1: call him.
0: Let's call him. You do have his number.
1: That's my boy.
0: One person writes, Matt Bobby Bones today said that you are number four on his grudge list. What do you make of that? I heard a couple people wrote me and said that, you know. I've said this before. Like I unfortunately he is upset at me, and honestly he should be. I screwed up with him, and I've apologized a number of times, and we've texted a couple times, so hopefully that will repair. But you know, Bobby's a little bit like Ryan in the sense of like he's like the nicest guy, but he holds grudges, and so does Ryan, and they're hard to overcome. But I've done all I can, and hopefully that relationship will be fixed, because I do really like him. But the original issue, I did screw up, so I think he has a right to be upset, but hopefully after it's been a couple years that will get better. But I was surprised he apparently said he has a top 10 grudge list in his phone, ranked 1 through 10. I was the
1: wow. You've got to really hold some grudges to put it in print.
0: That's
1: keep a list. Like it's like they got Billy Madison.
0: Well, yeah. I don't want to be moves people up and down on the list, but I was the only name you mentioned. Oh. Yeah, but I'm number four. Apparently.
1: Okay.
0: So there are three people.
1: You got room to grow.
0: I wonder if maybe I was number one. I think you want to go down in the rankings. So hopefully I'm going down. We saw him at the Super Bowl. Mm-hmm. That was the first time I'd talked to him in a little bit. So.
1: I met his crew there. They were a lot of fun.
0: They're a lot
1: of
0: nice
1: briefly.
0: People. Yeah, very nice.
1: I think the Kentucky-Arkansas thing probably doesn't help. I noticed he'll just reply to Kentucky things like out of the blue to throw jabs. So he's caught up in that too.
0: With him, it's one of those things. I know, like I screwed up. I was the root cause. But there's only so much I can do. You know what I mean? Like I had a friend who now we've reconnected and are good friends, but going back 15 years, they didn't talk. And then finally, you know, over time, what is it? The same time heals all wounds. That's mm-hmm. kind of, you know, what I hope happens. Who's up next?
25: Doug.
0: Go ahead, Doug.
6: Hey, Matt, I would like to give you a list quickly of six names. And at the end of each name, I would like for you to give me what you think the odds are they'll be the basketball coach at Kentucky next year. Okay. And Mark Pope is included in this list.
0: Okay.
6: Are you ready?
0: Yes. You want me to rank 1 through 6 most likely?
6: No. Give me like a horse racing odd, like 5 to 1, 3 to 1.
0: Gotcha. Yeah.
6: Okay. All right. Randomly, Jay Lucas.
0: All right. I'm writing these down. Okay.
6: Bruce.
0: Keep going. We just got like a minute, so go ahead.
6: Okay. Bruce Pearl. Nate Oates.
0: Okay.
6: Mark Pope.
0: Okay.
6: Billy Donovan, or none of the names mentioned above.
0: Okay, so if you were doing horse racing odds, I would still say Pope would be like 3 to 5. I still think it's much more likely he's the coach here than he's not after next year. So I would say heavy favorite 3 to 5. Of the odds you have listed, I would go... Next, I mean, what's the next horse if the favorite's 3 to 5? Would it be like 10 to 1, 8 to 1?
6: Probably like 3 to 1 or 4 to 1.
0: Well, I don't think there's anybody here. If you're going to do that, then I would say Billy, 5 to 1. None, 7 to 1. Lucas, 10 to 1. Pearl, 14. And Oates, 20. How would you do it?
1: I have an educated guess on Pearl, and I would put him as a scratch. I think Pearl is in love with the media gig.
0: Okay.
1: Loves it and ain't coming back.
0: So put him at 30.
1: I put him last, yeah.
0: Okay. Yeah, but I think Pearl and Oates, now it's very, very unlikely. I think the most likely scenario is Mark Pope is a coach. Then the next most likely scenario is Billy D. And then it'll be, the next is probably somebody we don't even know that we don't talk about. Appreciate you. Oh, Wild Eggs Wednesday. Go to what app? Twitter. Wild Eggs Wednesday. Get the word and you can win. And send me if you want us to be around you on Friday for the show.
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18: ABC News, I'm Chuck Sievertson. The murder conviction of Alex Murdaugh, the deaths of his wife and son in 2021, has been overturned by the South Carolina Supreme Court. It cited jury tampering by Rebecca Hill, the court clerk. Murdaugh was convicted in 2023. At his sentencing, in which he got life in prison, he made this statement.
26: I'm innocent. I would never hurt my wife, Maggie, and I would never hurt my son, Pawpaw.
18: Murdaugh was also convicted of financial crimes that will keep him behind bars for life. The Utah mom, Corey Richens, will be sentenced today for the murder of her husband, convicted of poisoning him with fentanyl. After his death and before she was charged, Richens wrote a children's book on dealing with grief. Inflation at the wholesale level surged last month by 6% year over year, says the Producer Price Index, led by food and energy costs. President Trump's arrived in Beijing for his summit with China's leader. This is ABC News.
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34: From the Fork Broadcasting News Desk, I'm Austin Armstrong. Kentucky State Police is investigating a deadly collision that happened on Sunday morning in Harr County involving a horse and carriage. According to KSP Post 3, troopers were called just after 8:20 a.m. to the 1600 block of South Dixie Highway near Munfordville. Investigators say a horse and carriage operated by Melvin Miller of Horse Cave was traveling north on South Dixie Highway when it was struck behind by a 2025 Ford F-250 driven by 38-year-old John McBride of Munfordville. Authorities say 81-year-old Sarah Miller, who was a passenger in the carriage, was transported by the Hart County EMS to the medical center at Caverna, where she later succumbed to her injuries. Melvin Miller was airlifted to the University of Louisville Hospital for treatment. The investigation into the crash remains ongoing by the Kentucky State Police. In local news, officials have announced a schedule change for Greene County school systems. The regular scheduled working session that had been planned for Wednesday morning at 9 a.m. has been canceled. Instead, a special called meeting will now take place Wednesday evening at 5:30 p.m. Central Time. The school says the regularly scheduled meeting on Thursday, May 14th at 5:30 p.m. Central Time will still be held as planned. These meetings are open to the public. And if you're planning a trip to the lake this week, officials with the Green River Lake and the U.S. Army Corps of Engineers are reminding visitors to use caution during the lower-than-normal water levels across the region. The Corps say Green River Lake is currently experiencing unusually low water levels because of the ongoing spring drought conditions and below-average rainfall through Kentucky. Despite the lower lake levels, officials say the lake remains open and recreational activities, including boating, fishing, camping, and more, are still available. The lake officials say Green River Lake is currently operating at a minimum required discharge rate under the approved water control plan during the spring fill season. Visitors are being urged to use extra caution on the water, especially around shallow areas and possible submerged hazards that may not be visible during normal times. Officials also recommend planning ahead before launching boats and heading out for recreational activities. For more details on stories like these and more, be sure to visit our websites, myq104.com, kcountry1057.com, and wtcoradio.com.
2: 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Always keeping you weather aware.
3: Here's your Rock weather update. Ample sunshine expected this afternoon with daytime highs approaching 76. Winds out of the west, 10 to 20 miles an hour. Clear skies again. Tonight, lows dip down to about 44. High temperatures reach up to 69. Tomorrow, bright sunshine. Sunshine mixed with clouds at times. Friday, with daytime highs approaching 77. 85, chance of thunderstorms Saturday. That's your local forecast update. I'm meteorologist Ray Miller from the Rock Weather Center. Currently, it's 70 degrees.
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0: Rockin' with Rush, always a pleasure. I'm Kara. Boy, Eric Clapton recently was in concert. Had to stop early, not because of a health issue, thankfully, but because some moron threw an object and it hit him in the head. I'm sure it hurt. Even if it didn't, he should have stopped the show. I think that moron should be banned from all concerts for all of eternity. I hope he was caught somehow. Clapton McGinn's a long set coming up.
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0: Eddie Money is shaking. My wallet's shaking. I need new windows. I tell you, it never ends when you own a home. It's like a money suck for the rest of your life. 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
1: 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Prizes will not be mailed or delivered. Any winner under the age of 18 must be accompanied by a parent or legal guardian. No trade or cash equivalent will be awarded for any contest prize. Any person or persons found to be in violation of these contest rules before, during, or after the respected contest or giveaway will be disqualified and will not be eligible for future contests or giveaways.
2: 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Always keeping you weather aware.
3: Here's your Rock weather update. Ample sunshine expected this afternoon with daytime highs approaching 76. Winds out of the west, 10 to 20 miles an hour. Clear skies again. Tonight, lows dip down to about 44. High temperatures reach up to 69. Tomorrow, bright sunshine. Sunshine mixed with clouds at times. Friday, with daytime highs approaching 77. 85, chance of thunderstorms Saturday. That's your local forecast update. I'm meteorologist Ray Miller from the Rock Weather Center. Currently, it's 70 degrees.
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0: Little Susie loves to rock. We all do. And we're going to do it nonstop. A big set begins next with Pink Floyd.
1: We all want our kids to grow up safe and healthy. So we show them how. And we tell them with honest conversations that let them know what we expect. That's especially important when it comes to alcohol and other drugs. Kids need to know the dangers and how to avoid them. And when it comes to pain medications, opioids, they need to know that they should never be taken without a prescription and never shared with friends or family. It's dangerous and illegal. So talk with your kids, because when you talk, they hear you.
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1: ABC News, I'm Michelle Franzen. The murder conviction of Alex Murdaugh and the deaths of his wife and son in 2001 overturned by South Carolina's Supreme Court, citing jury tampering by Rebecca Hill, the court clerk. Murdaugh was convicted in 2023 at a sentencing in which he got life in prison. He made this statement.
2: I'm innocent. I would never hurt my wife, Maggie. And I would never hurt my son, Pawpaw.
1: Murdaugh was also convicted of financial crimes that will keep him behind bars for life. Inflation at the wholesale level surging last month by 6% year over year, says the latest producer price index, led by food and energy costs, more pressure on companies to pass those increases on to consumers. President Trump in Beijing for meetings with China's leader. Trade, Taiwan, and Iran expected to be on the agenda. The White House disputes the New York Times report about intelligence. Michelle Franzen, ABC News.
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6: Here's your Rock weather update. Ample sunshine expected this afternoon with daytime highs approaching 76. Winds out of the west, 10 to 20 miles an hour. Clear skies again. Tonight, lows dip down to about 44. High temperatures reach up to 69. Tomorrow, bright sunshine. Sunshine mixed with clouds at times. Friday, with daytime highs approaching 77. 85, chance of thunderstorms Saturday. That's your local forecast update. I'm meteorologist Ray Miller from the Rock Weather Center. Currently, it's 72 degrees.
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Big set right now. I'm Kira. I've said this before. One of my favorite things is to pour a tiny bit, well, maybe not a tiny bit, but pour some bourbon into a glass, sit outside of my covered porch in the back, and just watch thunderstorms. It's literally my favorite.

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0: Apparently, 1972 is a big year for one-hit wonders like that one from T-Rex, Bang a Gong. 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
3: Here's your Rock weather update. Ample sunshine expected this afternoon with daytime highs approaching 76. Winds out of the west, 10 to 20 miles an hour. Clear skies again. Tonight, lows dip down to about 44. High temperatures reach up to 69. Tomorrow, bright sunshine. Sunshine mixed with clouds at times Friday with daytime highs approaching 77. 85. Chance of thunderstorms Saturday. That's your local forecast update. I'm meteorologist Ray Miller from the Rock Weather Center. Currently, it's 72 degrees.
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0: You know, they got a cream for that. Burning for you. That would be Blue Oyster Cult. In the mood for some Axl Rose? Oh, yeah. Guns N' Roses start a big set coming up.
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1: ABC News, I'm Michelle Franzen. On the heels of a report showing inflation is at a three-year high, the producer price index out today showing wholesale prices in April surged up to 6% compared to this time last year. It signals Americans could be paying even more on everyday items and big-ticket items. ABC's Andrew Dimbert has more.
2: Wages are not outpacing inflation. So what that means is inflation is wiping out average wage gains. So say you're getting an average raise of around 3% at your job. At this rate of inflation, it's not really a raise at all. Making ends meet is getting more and more difficult so long as energy prices continue to stay high.
1: China leaders rolling out the red carpet for President Trump's arrival today in China, aimed at getting China to open up and buy more American goods. The South Carolina Supreme Court overturned the conviction of Alex Murdaugh. He was found guilty of murdering his wife and son back in 2021, finding the county clerk improperly influenced jurors. This is ABC News.
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9: Here's your Rock weather update. Bright sunshine expected this afternoon with highs around 76. Winds out of the northwest, 8 to 15 miles an hour. Clear skies tonight, lows level off around 42. Ample sunshine expected tomorrow, highs around 69. A blend of clouds and sun Friday with highs in the upper 70s, chance for storms Saturday. That's your local forecast update. I'm meteorologist Ray Miller from the Rock Weather Center. Currently, it's 73 degrees.
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0: same old song and dance is sunshine and mild weather. 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

0: Big cheers for Frampton. I'm Kara. I've said this before. Whenever I know a Jeopardy answer, I'm so excited. Last night was Celebrity Jeopardy on ABC TV. Did you watch? I did pretty well. The answer to one of the questions was Under Pressure, the song with Bowie and Queen. You'll hear it next.
1: 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Prizes will not be mailed or delivered. Any winner under the age of 18 must be accompanied by a parent or legal guardian. No trade or cash equivalent will be awarded for any contest prize. Any person or persons found to be in violation of these contest rules before, during, or after the respective contest or giveaway will be disqualified and will not be eligible for future contests or giveaways.
2: 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Always keeping you weather aware.
3: Here's your Rock weather update. Bright sunshine expected this afternoon with highs around 76. Winds out of the northwest, 8 to 15 miles an hour. Clear skies tonight, lows level off around 42. Ample sunshine expected tomorrow, highs around 69. A blend of clouds and sod Friday with highs in the upper 70s. Chance for storms Saturday. That's your local forecast update. I'm meteorologist Ray Miller from the Rock Weather Center. Currently, it's 75 degrees.
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1: ABC News, I'm Michelle Franzen. President Trump, members of his cabinet, along with American CEOs, arriving in Beijing today for a summit with China's leader. The ongoing war with Iran could overshadow efforts to open up trade. ABC's Selena Wang has more.
2: The Trump administration, prior to this trip, has made it clear that they want Beijing to use their leverage over Tehran to convince Iran to reopen the Strait of Hormuz. But what I'm hearing from experts is that China doesn't want to get drawn too deeply into this. They're happy to encourage an end to this war. They would prefer that it ends, but they don't want to get too involved because they really see this as America's problem to
1: Health
2: solve.
1: Health officials are monitoring 36 people across the U.S. exposed to the Andes strain of hantavirus. It includes cruise ship passengers taken to quarantine centers in Nebraska and Georgia. In Los Angeles, Eric Fleming, a licensed drug addiction counselor who delivered friend star Matthew Perry the doses of ketamine that killed him, sentenced today to 2 years in prison by a federal judge. This is ABC News.
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13: Here's your Rock weather update. Ample sunshine expected this afternoon with highs around 76. Northwesterly winds 10 to 15 miles an hour. Lows dip down to about 42. Tonight, clear skies. Sunny skies. Tomorrow, high temperatures reach up to 69. Sunshine mixed with clouds at times Friday with daytime highs approaching 77. 85. Chance of thunderstorms Saturday. That's your local forecast update. I'm meteorologist Ray Miller from the Rock Weather Center. Right now, it's 75 degrees.
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0: There's the police this afternoon as we work our way towards your almanac for the 13th. Happy Hump Day. And on the way, we'll hear from Ted Nugent and some Joan Jett.
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0: time to take a quick look at rock and roll history on this 13th of May. It happened on this day back in 1969. Zeppelin became the first major British rock group to perform in Hawaii when they played the Civic Auditorium there in Honolulu. And on this day in 1989, Bon Jovi went to number one on the singles charts with I'll Be There For You, The Fine Words I'm Thinking of You. It would be the group's fourth U.S. number one hit. Wow. And in 1993, an episode of The Simpsons titled Krusty Gets Canceled aired, featuring the voices of the Red Hot Chili Peppers. And it was on this day in 2004 that Courtney Love pleaded not guilty to assault charges after she allegedly hit a fan over the head with her microphone stand. And in 06, Godsmack had the number one album in the country with four. It was their second record to top the charts. Birthdays today include Stevie Wonder, born on this day in 1950, and Buckethead, who had a four-year stint with Guns N' Roses, born on this day in 1969. And he's a badass guitar player as well. It's Greg Stone, and that's a look at it, folks. Your Rock and Roll Almanac for the 13th of May.
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3: Here's your Rock weather update. Ample sunshine expected this afternoon with highs around 76. Northwesterly winds 10 to 15 miles an hour. Lows dip down to about 42. Tonight, clear skies. Sunny skies. Tomorrow, high temperatures reach up to 69. Sunshine mixed with clouds at times Friday with daytime highs approaching 77. 85. Chance of thunderstorms Saturday. That's your local forecast update. I'm meteorologist Ray Miller from the Rock Weather Center. Currently 77.
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0: Got that daily haircut on the way. Plus, we'll learn a new word. You might already know it, but it could be a refresher, or you can watch your friends squirm as they pretend to know it in front of you. That's coming up next hour. Along the way, the world's greatest classic rock.
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1: ABC News, I'm Michelle Franz, and the Federal Reserve has a new chairman after a Senate vote on Kevin Warsh.
2: The ayes are 54, the nays are 45. The nomination is confirmed.
1: Warsh is tasked with tackling surging inflation due to the war in Iran, the economic pressure weighing on Americans, paying more for groceries, gas, and energy. In Los Angeles, at a food distribution event today, Jose Torres says his family is struggling to make ends meet.
3: It's really bad. That's why we're here. You know, prices are going sky high. Everything's really pricey, even the gas and everything. So it makes it a little bit hard.
1: President Trump arriving for his Beijing summit with China's leader today. Trade and tariffs on the agenda, but the war with Iran will also dominate. The murder conviction of Alex Murdaugh and the deaths of his wife and son in 2001 overturned today by the South Carolina Supreme Court due to improper jury influencing by the court clerk. He will remain in jail on other convictions. This is ABC News.
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7: From the Fork Broadcasting News Desk, I'm Austin Armstrong. Kentucky State Police is investigating a deadly collision that happened on Sunday morning in Harr County involving a horse and carriage. According to KSP Post 3, troopers were called just after 8:20 a.m. to the 1600 block of South Dixie Highway near Munfordville. Investigators say a horse and carriage operated by Melvin Miller of Horse Cave was traveling north on South Dixie Highway when it was struck behind by a 2025 Ford F-250 driven by 38-year-old John McBride of Munfordville. Authorities say 81-year-old Sarah Miller, who was a passenger in the carriage, was transported by the Harr County EMS to the medical center at Caverna, where she later succumbed to her injuries. Melvin Miller was airlifted to the University of Louisville Hospital for treatment. The investigation into the crash remains ongoing by the Kentucky State Police. In local news, officials have announced a schedule change for Greene County school systems. The regular scheduled working session that had been planned for Wednesday morning at 9 a.m. has been canceled. Instead, a special called meeting will now take place Wednesday evening at 5:30 p.m. Central Time. The school says the regularly scheduled meeting on Thursday, May 14th at 5:30 p.m. Central Time will still be held as planned. These meetings are open to the public. And if you're planning a trip to the lake this week, officials with the Green River Lake and the U.S. Army Corps of Engineers are reminding visitors to use caution during the lower-than-normal water levels across the region. The Corps say Green River Lake is currently experiencing unusually low water levels because of the ongoing spring drought conditions and below-average rainfall through Kentucky. Despite the lower lake levels, officials say the lake remains open and recreational activities, including boating, fishing, camping, and more, are still available. The lake officials say Green River Lake is currently operating at a minimum required discharge rate under the approved water control plan during the spring fill season. Visitors are being urged to use extra caution on the water, especially around shallow areas and possible submerged hazards that may not be visible during normal times. Officials also recommend planning ahead before launching boats and heading out for recreational activities. For more details on stories like these and more, be sure to visit our websites, myq104.com, kcountry1057.com, and wtcoradio.com.
8: 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Always keeping you weather aware.
9: Here's your Rock weather update. Ample sunshine expected this afternoon with daytime highs approaching 77. Winds out of the northwest 10 to 15 miles an hour. Clear skies again tonight, lows around 42. Ample sunshine expected tomorrow. High temperatures reach up to 68. Lots of sunshine Friday with a high of 77. 85, chance for storms Saturday. That's your local forecast update. I'm meteorologist Ray Miller from the Rock Weather Center. Currently 77.
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0: Coming up today on the Daily Haircut, it features the great Randy Jackson on guitar, a band out of New Orleans. And, you know, they should have been bigger than they were. But they had a couple of big hits off this record, and we're going to play one of them for you here in just a few moments. The Daily Haircut on the way.
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0: featuring the great Randy Jackson on guitar, Zebra, and wow, they should have been bigger than they were. Wasn't that a great song? A couple of great songs off that self-titled debut album. That one and Tell Me What You Want. Remember that tune? The album did great for Atlantic Records. At the time, it was the fastest-selling debut record ever. It hit number 29 on the Billboard album charts, but they had difficulty repeating that success. Zebra on the Daily Haircut today. Got a suggestion? You can always drop it. Send me a DM via my Stony Boy Radio Facebook page.
1: 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Prizes will not be mailed or delivered. Any winner under the age of 18 must be accompanied by a parent or legal guardian. No trade or cash equivalent will be awarded for any contest prize. Any person or persons found to be in violation of these contest rules before, during, or after the respective contest or giveaway will be disqualified and will not be eligible for future contests or giveaways.
2: 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Always keeping you weather aware.
3: Here's your Rock weather update. Ample sunshine expected this afternoon with daytime highs approaching 77. Winds out of the northwest 10 to 15 miles an hour. Clear skies again tonight, lows around 42. Ample sunshine expected tomorrow. High temperatures reach up to 68. Lots of sunshine Friday with a high of 77. 85, chance for storms Saturday. That's your local forecast update. I'm meteorologist Ray Miller from the Rock Weather Center. Currently 77.
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0: The Mighty Metallica on the Greg Stone Show. Jason Newsted said he is very happy for the band. What a great opportunity to be able to do that residency at the Sphere. Man, you got to like former bass player Jason Newsted. He's just a stand-up guy. He's always been really honest. He's been great with the fans. I've met him several times over the years. He's a straight-up dude, and I'm glad he beat throat cancer. There you go, Jason. And on the East Coast, he'll be taking the Chop House Band out on the road this summer, so we'll see him back on stage already with the word of the day.
1: Gallivant.
0: Yeah, I'm sure you know what it means, and most of us do, or I bet you've heard it. Do you know what that verb means?
1: Gallivant.
0: We'll tell you coming up on the Greg Stone Show, and watch me amaze you when I use it in a sentence.
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1: ABC News, I'm Michelle Franz, and President Trump in Beijing preparing for meetings with China's leader on trade, but stalled talks between the U.S. and Iran and the ongoing conflict likely will dominate. It comes as the White House disputes a New York Times report. Here's ABC's Lionel Moise.
2: New intelligence shows Iran's military capabilities appear stronger than the Trump administration has claimed. The New York Times reports Iran still has operational access to 30 of its 33 missile sites along the strait and retains 70% of its pre-war missile stockpile.
1: Kevin Warsh cleared a final hurdle, the Senate confirming his nomination as Federal Reserve Chair today. He'll be tasked with dealing with stabilizing the economic impact of the war, evident in recent inflation reports. Wholesale prices compared to a year ago rising 6%, the largest 12-month increase in more than 3 years. Inflation also impacting mortgage rates, the 30-year fixed rate now up to 6.57%, according to Mortgage News Day. This is ABC News.
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7: From the Fork Broadcasting News Desk, I'm Austin Armstrong. Kentucky State Police is investigating a deadly collision that happened on Sunday morning in Harr County involving a horse and carriage. According to KSP Post 3, troopers were called just after 8:20 a.m. to the 1600 block of South Dixie Highway near Munfordville. Investigators say a horse and carriage operated by Melvin Miller of Horse Cave was traveling north on South Dixie Highway when it was struck behind by a 2025 Ford F-250 driven by 38-year-old John McBride of Munfordville. Authorities say 81-year-old Sarah Miller, who was a passenger in the carriage, was transported by the Harr County EMS to the medical center at Caverna, where she later succumbed to her injuries. Melvin Miller was airlifted to the University of Louisville Hospital for treatment. The investigation into the crash remains ongoing by the Kentucky State Police. In local news, officials have announced a schedule change for Greene County school systems. The regular scheduled working session that had been planned for Wednesday morning at 9 a.m. has been canceled. Instead, a special called meeting will now take place Wednesday evening at 5:30 p.m. Central Time. The school says the regularly scheduled meeting on Thursday, May 14th at 5:30 p.m. Central Time will still be held as planned. These meetings are open to the public. And if you're planning a trip to the lake this week, officials with the Green River Lake and the U.S. Army Corps of Engineers are reminding visitors to use caution during the lower-than-normal water levels across the region. The Corps say Green River Lake is currently experiencing unusually low water levels because of the ongoing spring drought conditions and below-average rainfall through Kentucky. Despite the lower lake levels, officials say the lake remains open and recreational activities, including boating, fishing, camping, and more, are still available. The lake officials say Green River Lake is currently operating at a minimum required discharge rate under the approved water control plan during the spring fill season. Visitors are being urged to use extra caution on the water, especially around shallow areas and possible submerged hazards that may not be visible during normal times. Officials also recommend planning ahead before launching boats and heading out for recreational activities. For more details on stories like these and more, be sure to visit our websites, myq104.com, kcountry1057.com, and wtcoradio.com.
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9: Here's your Rock weather update. Ample sunshine expected this afternoon with daytime highs approaching 77. Winds out of the northwest 10 to 15 miles an hour. Clear skies again tonight, lows around 42. Ample sunshine expected tomorrow. High temperatures reach up to 68. Lots of sunshine Friday with a high of 77. 85, chance for storms Saturday. That's your local forecast update. I'm meteorologist Ray Miller from the Rock Weather Center. Currently 77.
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1: Gallivant.
0: It's a verb. It means to travel to different places for pleasure. Yes, and usually the person that uses the word gallivant isn't happy about the pleasurable traveling. Yes, here's it in a sentence. They've been gallivanting all over town instead of studying for their finals. Is that you, sir? Better hit the books.

0: wait for Rush this summer. It's going to be so good. Limelight on the program coming up. We're going to play the game. That's right. Stone Cold Factor, a bunch of stony baloney. Plus, we've got that cup of funny. It's almost time for hilarity. You know, credit card usage is through the roof right now, and I don't think that's a good thing. We're going to talk about bankruptcy and credit card debt. Funny's on the way. I promise.
1: Oh, thanks. I mean, that's real thoughtful. Now I'm thinking about a 12-ounce sirloin. Let's go eat.
2: Cool. I'm calling my friends. We can all eat with this. Thanks.
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0: That song made stuttering cool. It's my generation on the Greg Stone Show. It's time for that shot of funny. Here is Gene Papa talking about bad credit.
1: Filing bankruptcy and having terrible credit. Like, I no longer worry about identity theft. I give away my PIN numbers, my social security number, my mom's maiden name. If you can open up an account with that crap, good luck. Like, 2 weeks after I filed bankruptcy, some guy stole my identity, and he actually tried to bring it back. I'm like, you, dude, that's you now. Finders keepers. Maybe you can open up a prepaid credit card. You could help reestablish our credit.
0: That is our shot of funny this afternoon from Gene Papa. Give me a few moments. We'll come back and play some of the greatest classic rock ever made.
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4: Here's your rock weather update. Ample sunshine expected this afternoon, with daytime highs approaching 77. Winds out of the northwest, 10 to 15 miles an hour. Clear skies again, tonight lows around 42. Ample sunshine expected tomorrow, high temperatures reach up to 68. Lots of sunshine Friday with a high of 77. 85, chance for storms Saturday. That's your local forecast update. I'm meteorologist Ray Miller from the Rock Weather Center. Currently 77.
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1: Classic Pink Floyd. It's Greg Stone. We'll come back next hour and play the game. Stone Cold Fact or a bunch of Stony Baloney on the way. We've got people in the neighborhood to meet. 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
1: ABC News, I'm Michelle Franzen. The summit in Beijing with President Trump and China's President Xi will get underway in just a few hours. Trade and the war with Iran will likely dominate talks. Americans are now paying higher prices on most goods, and now the producer price index shows that inflation at the wholesale level surged last month by 6% from a year ago. Here's ABC's Jim Ryan.
2: It's the sky-high price of energy that's driving inflation both at the consumer and the producer level. Gas prices surged over 15% last month as the war with Iran closed down a crucial supply line. Take out food and energy costs, and the producer price index was up only 1% from April of 2025.
1: Health officials continue to monitor cruise ship passengers and others who may have been exposed to the hantavirus. 17 Americans and one British national remain in quarantine centers in Nebraska and Georgia. In Los Angeles, Eric Fleming, a licensed drug addiction counselor who delivered friend star Matthew Perry the doses of ketamine that killed him, sentenced to 2 years in prison today. Michelle Franz in ABC News.
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8: Here's your Rock weather update. Lows level off around 42 tonight under clear skies. Winds out of the north, 5 to 10 miles an hour. Ample sunshine expected again tomorrow. Highs level off around 68. Clear skies tomorrow night. Lows dip down to about 42. Highs around 77 Friday under mainly sunny skies. 85 Saturday, chance of thunderstorms. That's your local forecast update. I'm meteorologist Ray Miller from the Rock Weather Center. Right now, 75.
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3: Hey, very delightful good evening to you, and welcome once again out to Great American Ballpark in downtown Cincinnati. Tonight it's game two of a three-game get-together between the Reds and the Washington Nationals. The Reds will turn to left-hander Nick Lodolo as they try to even the series tonight, going up against right-hander Jake Irvin. First pitch comes your way shortly, but right now here's Yid with tonight's pregame show. Yid?
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